0: He swims wants me touching his face with a tattoo maker.
1: Actually, he might. There's a DJ in England who said, well, you don't have a silly goose tattoo yet. And then he asked him to tattoo it on his face, and he did.
0: I think if he asks you, you got to do it.
1: I'm not sure I'd want you to do it either, but...
0: Hopefully it didn't hurt, Teddy. Jeez.
1: I know. I don't think I've even seen you draw anything ever.
0: Yeah, well, there's a reason for that.
1: Stay away from Jagger, Teddy.
0: Here's Mr. Know-It-All.

0: That is Teddy Swims and Mr. Know-It-All. It's the Weekend Throwdown. It's BuzzFeed quiz time on the show, Ginger.
1: That's right. We got a BuzzFeed quiz time.
0: All right. What'd you pick for us this week?
1: Okay. So this weekend I picked, studies show most adults can't pass a high school grammar test. Can you make it all the way through?
0: Well, I have to have decent grammar to be on the radio, right?
1: Debatable. Not you, just in general.
0: All right, so did you take the quiz?
1: I did.
0: How'd you do?
1: I feel like I did pretty good. I got 14 out of 16.
0: No way.
1: I scored better than 96% of all other quiz takers.
0: I bet you did, genius.
1: I was gonna say, I will say I am kind of the grammar police, so, you know. And the ones I got wrong were just because I couldn't remember the definitions of the exact words. But anyways, BuzzFeed said, you absolutely nailed it. Well done. You were your English teacher's favorite student, weren't you? Well, no, because math was my favorite subject. But kudos to me. What did you get?
0: I only got 11 out of 16 correct.
1: Aw. Well, it's probably, what percent?
0: BuzzFeed said I'm a grammar geek in training.
1: Does it say you scored better than whatever percent?
0: Yeah, it said I scored better than 53% of all their quiz takers.
1: Yeah, but that's still better than half.
0: Well, BuzzFeed said you missed a few too many, but I see real potential in your grammar skills. With a bit of studying, I bet you'll ace your next grammar quiz.
1: You'll ace your next high school quiz.
0: Isn't that great?
1: I might be a little too late for that, but, you know, I'll teach you. Some of the questions

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0: is Tame Impala and Jenny. It's Dracula the Remix. It's the Weekend Throwdown. Hit us up on our socials at WKND Throwdown. We would love to play your song on the show, right, Ginger?
1: That is right. This one is coming in from Cassidy 7706, listening to us on Pulse FM, all the hits in Raleigh, North Carolina. And she wants us to play Ariana Grande with Hate That I Made You Love Me on the Weekend Throwdown.

0: Movies of the Weekend, Throwdown, I'm Jagger, and Ginger. Akon's been making hits for quite a while here on the show.
1: You know, he has, and after all that time, I bet you still don't know his real full name.
0: No idea what his real full name is.
1: Okay, prepare yourself.
0: Okay.
1: Aliyum, Damala, Buja, Time Peru, Naka, Lululu, Badara, Akon, Thiam.
0: At least Akon's part of his full name, so.
1: It's in there somewhere.

0: That is Akon's latest ringtone. It's time for your top five. Are you ready?
1: I am ready.
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0: Number five, still in there from the Michael movie. It's Michael Jackson and Billie Jean.
1: At number four, Bruno Mars with I Just Might.
3: I Just Might.
0: Number three, it's Ariana Grande and Hate That I Made You Love Me.
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1: At number two, still on the chart, Ella Langley with Choosin' Texas.
5: He's choosin' Texas, I can tell.
0: All right, we got one to go. Number one's coming at you next.
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12: 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Jagger's been busy adding. 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
10: 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Here we go.
9: Congrats to Taylor Swift, her second week in a row at number one from Toy Story 5. I knew it, I knew you on the Weekend Throwdown.

0: rocking the field. I guess it's a field, right? That's where they do the show.
1: I don't know, field house, whatever. They were just rocking.
0: Sure.
1: And you'll never guess how much Bieber got paid to be there.
0: Well, he was the headliner this year. So Coachella headliner, you've got to be making some money, like millions of dollars, right?
1: Yeah. So he made $10 million, which officially broke the all-time earning records for Coachella, pushed him past the industry titans, including Beyonce, Lady Gaga, and The Weeknd, who all historically maxed out around the $8 million mark.
0: Well, whoever negotiated that for Justin Bieber, wow, good job.
1: He did.
0: He's a smart guy, we know that.
1: Yeah, he kept it all.

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1: Ready?
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4: All right, coming up in minutes, the latest from One Republic, our hot pick from Niall Horan, and our remix of the week. Now it's Pink Panthers and Zara Larsson. Here's Stateside on the Weekend Throwdown. I'm free.

0: just might. It is the Weekend Throwdown. I'm Jagger Ginger. I've always loved when we've had One Republic drop by on our show as guests. Really cool guys.
1: You know, and speaking of dropped, you'll never believe this.
0: What's that?
1: In 2007, the band was dropped by Columbia Records just months before their debut album was supposed to drop.
0: Literally.
1: Can you believe that? The song Apologize sat on a MySpace page for a long time until the super producer Timbaland remixed it, turning it into one of the biggest global hits of the decade.
0: No, that's right, because at the time it was a big surprise. Like, everybody's like, who is this cool band on this Timbaland album?
1: Yeah, they're the one that was dropped by Columbia Records, which is a lesson for everybody. Just because someone tells you you're not talented doesn't mean they're right.
0: This is their latest song. It's called Need Your Love on the Weekend Throwdown.

0: trending and trendy. What's up with Wendy on the Weekend Throwdown?
1: Well, here's one thing we all know. Meetings are draining and usually they're unnecessary. But how long into a meeting do your eyes start to just roll into the back of your head? According to a new survey, workers officially zone out about 27 minutes into a meeting.
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0: 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Hit us up on our socials at WKND Throwdown. We would love to play your song right here on the show. Right, Ginger?
1: That is right. And this one came to us from at Catherine7223. Listening to us on Hot 101, today's hottest music in Youngstown, Ohio. Jagger's hometown.
0: What up, Youngstown?
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1: Niall Horan is back. His new song is called Taste So Good. And Niall Horan's fan base, they are called The Lovers. And his fourth solo studio album is called Dinner Party. It's full of so many songs that are bursting with love. And Niall may have kicked off this era on the more wholesome side with Dinner Party, a song about meeting his girlfriend, Amelia Woolley, at a literal dinner party. Now he's taking us into new territory with his song Taste So Good. Taste So Good includes some of Niall's most sexy lyrics to date. I'm sure it's also inspired by his girlfriend.

0: Furtado and Say It Right. It's trivia time on the show, Ginger.
1: Oh, trivia time.
0: We got a tough one for you this week. Which mythological creature has the head of a woman and the body of a lion? Ginger, do you have an idea?
1: No.
0: You have almost 7 minutes to come up with your answer, okay?
1: Okay, I'll try to check the computer in my brain.
0: All right, we'll get your answer soon. That's Noah Kahan on the Weekend.

0: question.
1: Tate McRae, tit for tat. It's the weekend throwdown. It's trivia time of the show. Here's your question again, Ginger. Which mythological creature has the head of a woman and the body of a lion?
0: Thinking, liger? No, that's a tiger and a lion.
1: I just need you to give me a really good guess.
0: I don't have any idea, to be honest.
1: I think they're known to be found in Egypt. Does that give you a good clue?
0: A sphinx?
1: Yep, that's it. That's the answer.
0: Really?
1: Yep.
0: Huh. I guess so. I guess I didn't really consider that a woman's head.
1: So now we know sphinxes are made up of the head of a woman and the body of a lion.
0: I thought it was like a pharaoh. I guess it's not a pharaoh. I don't know.
1: Hey, you learn something new every week on this show.
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0: It's the Weekend Threat on. I'm Jagger, and Ginger, Euphoria just wrapped up its run on HBO a few weeks ago, and this guy, Dominic Fike, was actually on the show.
1: Yeah, and he got on it in a very interesting way.
0: Tell us about it.
1: So he made it through all the auditions, and then during the chemistry read, he decided to do what he thought was method acting, which isn't, for the record. And so he decided to drink a ton of whiskey and took a large dose of magic mushrooms right before he went into the room.
0: I can imagine he was pretty high when he went in there.
1: So those drugs kicked in right as he began reading. The letters were all over the page. He couldn't read at all. And then he decided to laugh at the producers, throw things around the room. And when he left, they were furious at him.
0: But he got the part.
1: Right. They did say, this kid's never going to do anything in Hollywood ever again. And then 1 year later, they called him and said that they're going to rewrite the character inspired by his crazy audition, but he has to promise to be sober.
0: And he did that, didn't he?
1: He sure did, to my knowledge.
0: Here's Dominic Fike and Baby Doll on the Weekend.

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1: Ready?
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3: 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Now it's Tame Impala and Jenny. 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

0: And part of the reason he's been in my head is that I just found out he surprised an Omaha waiter by tipping them $5,000 to help the student pay his overdue college tuition after meeting him on shift.
1: That's super generous.
0: We love Jason.
1: He's the coolest. Here's his latest sexy for me on the Weekend Throwdown.
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0: That is Olivia Dean. It's the Weekend Throwdown. I'm Jagger. Hit us up on our socials at WKND Throwdown. We'd love to play your song here on the show.
1: Yes, just like at Princess Shannon 08, listening to us on Mix 96.5, the 90s to now in Houston, Texas. And she would love us to play Ella Langley with Choosin' Texas on the Weekend Throwdown.

0: gonna do right here is go back, way back, back into time.
1: Your throwback of the week this weekend is Drake, Wizkid, and Kyla in One Dance from 2016. One Dance reached number one in 15 countries, including Australia, Canada, France, Germany, Ireland, the Netherlands, New Zealand, Switzerland, and the UK, where it later also became the longest-running top 10 single of the 2010s decade there, and in the US, becoming Drake's first number one single in all 15 countries as the lead artist. It topped Billboard's Hot 100 for 10 non-consecutive weeks, and featured artist Wizkid became the first Nigerian artist to chart on and to top the Billboard Hot 100. Here it is, Drake, Wizkid, and Kyla, One Dance, your throwback of the week from 2016 on the Weekend Throwdown.

0: the weekend. Throw down, I'm Jagger and Ginger. 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
5: 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No!

0: It's the Weekend Threat. Adam Jagger and Ginger, a couple weeks ago on the show, we talked about how Akon helped give Lady Gaga her big break, but sometimes he misses the boat on big stars too.
1: He sure did. So in the late 2000s, he actually passed an opportunity to sign a then unknown Drake.
0: Wow, so he could have gone from Lady Gaga to Drake. That would have been a huge move.
1: But he may have missed Gaga if he signed Drake. You don't know.
0: Oh, you're right. You might be right about that.
1: Right. So, but he later explained that he didn't sign him because his primary focus and resources at that time were dedicated entirely to discovering, building, and promoting a platform for Nigerian artists until 2008 when he signed Gaga.
0: Oh, so, okay. I see what happened.
1: I mean, you'd be crazy not to sign her.
0: That's right. It's Akon. Here's Ringtone on the Weekend.

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1: Ready?
2: 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Here's what's coming up this hour on the Weekend Throwdown with Jagger.
3: All right, coming up in minutes, we have music from Madonna and Sabrina Carpenter, a sneak peek of Supergirl starring Millie Alcock and Jason Momoa, and our weird, wacky story of the week with Ginger. Now it's somber. Here's Homewrecker on the Weekend Throwdown.

0: It is the Weekend Throwdown. I'm Jagger. And Ginger, how did this collaboration between Sabrina Carpenter and Madonna happen?
1: She did it in a pretty genius way. She sang like a virgin at an SNL 50th anniversary party specifically to get Madonna's manager's attention. Later, this culminated in the historic surprise duet that they did at Coachella.
0: You know, it's cool. When they did their performance at Coachella, Sabrina and Madonna did like a prayer together. And they, of course, gave us the first sample of this song we're going to play right now at Coachella. It's Bring Your Love on the Weekend Throwdown.

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2: Do you notice more and more people have their Do Not Disturb on, like, all the time? I am so nervous people are not getting my messages. 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Going on Vibrate just isn't enough anymore. And on TikTok, videos are tagged DND. It shows that teens and 20-somethings, and now 30-somethings, I think, they are sharing how peaceful they've been since changing their notification settings. Days that you feel like you're getting nothing done because you see your phone light up, you're so distracted, I think they're onto something. 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Let me know if you've embraced this trend.
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0: 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I'm Jagger, and more of the Weekend Throwdown's coming up next.
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0: It is Supergirl, starring Millie Alcock and Jason Momoa, to name a few. Ginger, tell us more about it.
15: When an unexpected and ruthless adversary strikes too close to home, Kara Zor-El, a.k.a. Supergirl, reluctantly joins forces with an unlikely companion on an epic interstellar journey of vengeance and justice. Here's a clip.
16: Here's the thing. 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

0: our friend Zara Larsson. That's her first solo number one hit here in America. She had her first number one hit last week, though, so it's her second technically, because she's also featured on the Pink Panther song Stateside, which hit number one the week before. So back-to-back weeks at number one for Zara. It is the Weekend Throwdown. Hit us up on our socials anytime at WKND Throwdown. We would love to play your song on the show, right, Ginger?
1: That is right. At Nikki3599 is listening to us on Z93, the number one hit music station in La Crosse, Wisconsin. And she'd like us to play Justin Bieber with Speed.

0: That is Gracie Abrams and Hit the Wall. It's the Weekend Throwdown. Time now for our weird, wacky story of the week. Ginger, what do you have for us?
1: Talk about living your best life. We all hope we have a little spark left in us when we get older, right?
0: Of course.
1: Well, one Florida man is taking senior citizen speed to a whole new level. In Leesburg, Florida, police clocked two cars absolutely tearing down the road, saying the two cars appeared to be street racing. Happens, right?
0: Yeah.
1: One was a red Corvette that hit around 125 miles per hour, and the other was a Nissan that hit about 110.
0: I'm guessing this old man's driving one of these cars.
1: Well, cops pull over the Nissan, and who is behind the wheel? 85-year-old William Bosworth, just tooling around in his sports car, casually smoking a cigarillo.
0: Wow.
1: When the deputy asked him if he was racing, William had the ultimate excuse. He denied it completely and said, "That guy swerved at me, and he was going 110 to get away from him before we caused a problem." I mean, you had to be going like kind of the same speed for that to happen.
0: Nice excuse.
1: Anyway, talk about living life in the fast lane. But, William, you know, maybe you want to try to keep it under triple digits next time.
0: Yeah, for sure.
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0: It is the Weekend Throwdown. I'm Jagger and Ginger. What did Teddy Swims do before he became a music star?
1: Something a little shocking. Before he found his footing in the music industry, Teddy was enrolled in cosmetology school alongside his mother.
0: Wow, interesting. So that means he could do hair and stuff?
1: He would be the best boyfriend ever.
0: Well, he does have a lot of tattoos, too. He can help you with your tattoo.
1: He can help with the tattoo, hair, makeup. That's a dream.
0: Here's Teddy Swims and Mr. Know-It-All on the Weekend Throwdown.

0: Teddy Swims and Mr. Know-It-All. It's the Weekend Throwdown. I'm Jagger. Time to get out the door, Ginger.
1: Let's go.
0: 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Thanks, as always, to Executive Producer Flips, Ginger, Wendy Wild, Joe Rosati, Associate Producer Andrew, and Elsa the Wonder Pup. We're back with a new show for you next week right here on the Weekend Throwdown.
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1: 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Yeah, because they've been told what it's like
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1: here.
0: House.
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0: It does.
1: That happens to people who come to West Virginia. 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

0: Have you been following the World Cup headlines? Some of them are ridiculous.
1: I have not. The only thing I've seen is the foreigners falling in love with America.
0: Right, yeah.
1: I've seen a lot of that. Yeah, because they've been told what it's like
0: Waffle
1: here.
0: House.
1: And then they get here and they go, this place is great. Which happens a lot.
0: It does.
1: That happens to people who come to West Virginia. They're told all these horror stories about being hunted for sport by toothless, inbred mountain people. And then they get here and go, this place is great.
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1: 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Which happens a lot.
0: It does.
1: That happens to people who come to West Virginia. They're told all these horror stories about being hunted for sport by toothless, inbred mountain people. 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

0: Have you been following the World Cup headlines? Some of them are ridiculous.
1: I have not. The only thing I've seen is the foreigners falling in love with America.
0: Right, yeah.
1: I've seen a lot of that. Yeah, because they've been told what it's like
0: Waffle
1: here.
0: House.
1: And then they get here and they go, this place is great. Which happens a lot.
0: It does.
1: That happens to people who come to West Virginia. They're told all these horror stories about being hunted for sport by toothless, inbred mountain people. And then they get here and go, this place is great.
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0: Have you been following the World Cup headlines? Some of them are ridiculous.
1: I have not. The only thing I've seen is the foreigners falling in love with America.
0: Right, yeah.
1: I've seen a lot of that. Yeah, because they've been told what it's like
0: Waffle
1: here.
0: House.
1: And then they get here and they go, this place is great. Which happens a lot.
0: It does.
1: That happens to people who come to West Virginia. They're told all these horror stories about being hunted for sport by toothless, inbred mountain people. And then they get here and go, this place is great. Yes.
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7: 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It is Monday, June 29th. It's time to begin the broadcast day. 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Looks like a mix of clouds and sunshine today, about 89 degrees this afternoon. A few clouds tonight, down to 72. And then tomorrow, a chance of a thunderstorm and 93 degrees, the kind of temperature that will make you say, gee, I hope we have a thunderstorm and some rain to cool things down.

0: hear the same. 102 WVAQ. Good morning, everybody. Welcome to the Jack and Nikki Show. It is time to begin. We are your hosts, Jack Loger and Nikki Drake. 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And yes, it is Monday morning.
1: Blue Monday. Monday.
0: All the hatred of the Monday.
1: Got to work.
0: Because the waking.
1: Like a slave all day.
0: No one wants to wake.
1: Yeah,
0: a lot of people will not be waking throughout the entire week. July 4th coming up, of course. This coming weekend, so a short week for many people.
2: Mm-hmm.
0: But it is still Monday, so let's focus on that unpleasantness right now. Nikki Drake, how are you?
2: I'm so happy you're back.
0: Oh, aren't you sweet? That's very nice of you to say.
2: I think it was around Wednesday or Thursday. I started to lose it. Friday, I was just falling apart.
0: Yeah?
2: Yeah. I couldn't even get the billboard for the weather out on Friday. I just started right into the weather, and I was like, what is going on? What am I doing? And then, yeah.
0: Yeah.
2: So, I was a mess.
0: Yeah. It's not easy to be the clown when you have to run the show, is it?
2: I don't like it. I was just like, where's Jack?
0: Uh-huh.
2: Bring him back, please.
0: Bring Jack back.
2: Welcome back.
0: Well, thank you, Nikki. I appreciate that.
2: You're
0: like
2: welcome.
0: To say it's good to be back, but I think we both know that would not be true.
2: Not 100% accurate there.
0: Well, you know, I don't know. It's this or sleeping on my couch downstairs. It's hard to say which is more enjoyable. It was kind of a relaxing week off. We didn't do a lot of traveling. Had a lot of things going on. Jessica's busy with basketball. I had to take a couple of meetings.
2: Meetings?
0: Yeah, I got some projects going on. I didn't leave town, but I did have some interesting things happen. I had a dental emergency.
2: Yeah.
0: I had a meltdown in a Wendy's drive-thru.
2: Oh, no.
0: And just last night, as I was going to bed, I think I may have proved the existence of God.
2: Wow.
0: So, pretty good week.
2: That's busy.
0: Yeah.
2: Yeah, goodness gracious.
0: Yeah,
2: okay.
0: That's a lot, yeah.
2: Well, congratulations.
0: Mm-hmm, thank you.
2: Oh.
0: How did I prove the existence of God? Well, I'll tell you.
2: Oh, boy. Oh, we're going to find out now?
0: Yeah,
2: that's
0: right.
2: I thought this was going to be a tease for later.
0: This was a teaser.
2: Yeah, I did.
0: I got to pick one of these and run with it. We need a show open.
2: All right.
0: So, some say this doesn't really prove anything, although I think it kind of does, and I think you'll be on board with this.
2: All right.
0: I think you're going to agree with me.
2: Okay.
0: So, I have a basket beside my bed with any number of items in it, and one of those items is a flashlight.
2: Okay.
0: Because you never know. Now, there is a shotgun beside my bed in case somebody comes in the middle of the night and, you know, I have to shoot them. I think we all understand how that
2: basket.
0: Works.
2: It's a big basket. Okay.
0: Well, yeah, it's beside the basket. And if you're going to shoot somebody, you need a flashlight so you can see them.
2: Okay.
0: Yeah, so
2: makes
0: a lot
2: sense.
0: Of this. Yeah, and you never know. Have you ever heard something go bump in the night? And we don't sleep with our phones right beside our beds. My mm-hmm. phone's downstairs on a charger. Jessica's is in the living room on a charger, so we don't have our lights on our phones.
2: Okay.
0: And I don't want to have to, you know, pull up the phone, get the light. There's a flashlight.
2: Okay, it's a flashlight.
0: So I'm getting in bed, and I'm trying to turn on the flashlight. I was trying to look for something, and couldn't get it to come on. I'm like, what is this? And I'm shaking it around, and I'm twisting it and untwisting it, trying to move the batteries around it. And I'm like, why won't it come on? And Jessica said, because she is of the same opinion that I have,
2: mm-hmm.
0: that my life is a cosmic joke, and that God himself goes out of his way just to screw with me.
2: Yep.
0: We think that's my purpose. You know, a lot of people say, why am I here? What is my purpose? My purpose is I'm God's punching bag.
2: Sure.
0: Okay? That's my understanding of life.
2: Everybody has one, and even God has you.
0: That's right.
2: Yeah.
0: So Jessica says, I bet if you point the flashlight directly at your face, it'll come on. And I did, and it came right on. And
2: that's
0: amazing. Yeah, there you go. I have proven the existence of God.
2: Were your eyes open or closed?
0: Well, I closed them because I was anticipating coming
2: on.
0: Right,
2: yeah,
0: because I know, believe me, by this point in my life, if I haven't figured out that God himself is snickering in the clouds, you got it. Click. Coming up next, Dave Wilson, my personal punching bag with sports. 102 WVAQ.

0: Hit Music Channel 102 WVAQ. It's time for a sports update featuring Mr. Sunshine, his own self, Dave Wilson. I don't think I've seen you in about 2 weeks, Dave.
1: No, yeah, it's been a while. I was off for a few days, and then you were off for a few days.
0: It stabs me in the heart like a thousand knives of fire.
1: I'm starting to get the shakes over here.
0: Yeah, me too. I was trembling.
1: Yes.
0: Yeah, I came in this morning. Where's my special boy?
1: I was rendered a cripple.
0: Yeah, that's right. Well, it's good to see you, Dave. What do you have for us in the sports update, sir?
1: It's the middle of summer, so bear with me. Okay. Class 4A All-State baseball teams posted at WVMetroNews.com. Morgantown, Slade Barton, Maddox Boggs, and Braden Gorby were named first team. You can see the full list at the website, where Joe Brocato, the artist formerly known as TV Boy, is previewing the 2026 high school football season. He's got a profile of the University Hawks posted at the website. Hawks made a run to the semifinals last year. They're loaded this year. You can see the profile at WVMetroNews.com. Frankfurt's Lanson Orndorff, easy for me to say, was named the 2026 Lowry Award winner, presented by the West Virginia Sports Writers Association, as the top high school baseball player in West Virginia. Pirates salvaged the final game of the weekend series versus the Reds 9-4. Ryan O'Hearn has been on a tear. He homered twice in the game. He drove in four runs. One of his home runs was a 421-footer off of Brady Singer. There was a 65-minute rain delay. This game was close until the end of the rain delay, with one out in the bottom of the eighth. Pierce Johnson walked Brian Reynolds and Nick Gonzalez, and then O'Hearn hit a three-run shot to make it 8-4. Yeah, it was kind of like that. That's what I felt about it. That was followed by another solo homer, and the Pirates get the 9-4 win.
2: I did think about you yesterday as I watched the game.
1: Yeah, Reds bullpen's terrible. Although the Reds took 2 of 3, just pointing that out. They ran out of daylight at the Travelers Championship. Scottie Scheffler sank a par putt on the 18th to force the playoff with Victor Hovland. They'll resume at 9 o'clock this morning. That was fun to watch. All of the Norwegian soccer fans
2: who
1: don't have anything to do right at the moment. We're at the golf tournament rooting on Hovland, the Norwegian.
2: Mm-hmm.
1: So it kind of had a Ryder Cup feel to it toward the end. Shane Van Gensbergen with a NASCAR Cup race on the road course at Sonoma.
0: Did you say Van Gensbergen?
1: Something like that.
0: Van Gensbergen? That's fun to say. I think I'm going to name my next cat Van Gensbergen.
1: Go for it.
0: All right, very good. Dave, I was out last week and not really paying a lot of attention to the headlines. I think some things probably got by me while I was sleeping downstairs on my couch in the middle of the day, drifting off, watching my stories. You know, vacation.
1: I love that, watching my stories.
0: Watching my stories.
1: That's why my grandma always got to watch my stories.
0: Mine too. It's what I love. It's so funny. Yeah, those are for you, Grandma. Before I left for vacation, a psychic made a prediction.
1: Did they now?
0: Yeah, yeah. Right. A psychic predicted that 700 people would be abducted at a World Cup match in Miami on June 24th.
1: By aliens?
0: Yeah. Yeah, a spacecraft would descend on the pitch at Hard Rock Stadium, according to this psychic, an alien army would then round up players, referees, and fans. And she warned people to stay away. Now, my question to you is this.
1: Was she wearing a white robe and black Nikes?
0: She missed the comment, by

0: this much.
1: That much.
0: That much. Did this happen? Did I miss this? Was this in the headlines?
1: If it happened, I totally missed that one. If it happened.
0: You missed it too then. Yeah. Nikki, did it happen?
2: It did not.
0: Did not happen.
2: I had marked my calendar.
1: Stunning.
0: A rare miss by a psychic. Yeah. You don't see that very often.
2: It's very unfortunate.
0: Really surprising.
1: Listen, okay. If it ain't coming from Dionne Warwick, which ain't happening anymore, I'm not going to believe it.
0: Wow, a reference to the Psychic Friends Network.
1: Remember that?
0: I wish I did not. Dave, thank you for bringing that up. We appreciate your sports updates.
1: Yeah, buddy. The sun comes up
3: in the morning. Wake up with Jack and Nikki.
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0: 102 WVAQ. It's Jack and Nikki with a fascinating story for you now about, well, something that went in reverse order. Normally, when you have a restaurant, the customers attack you. Not this time.
1: What in the world is going on?
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6: Wow, just like that show Big Brother.
7: You don't see that on Animal Planet.
8: To be honest, I've never seen such dysfunction.
0: This is amazing. It's a story from, I said, way down south, Nikki Drake.
9: Oh, really?
0: Yep, it happened way down south. Alabama, to be precise. Doesn't get much more south than that. An Alabama ice cream shop owner recently confronted a customer for giving her a negative Google review. Danielle Smith apparently went to the local Scoop and didn't care for it.
9: Okay.
0: So Danielle left a one-star review on the local Scoop during its grand opening, no less.
9: Oh, that's okay, right.
0: Yeah, just trying to get this thing up and running, and here comes Danielle Smith with his big mouth. Smith says the shop's owner, a woman identified as Mallory White Goldman, confronted him in a parking lot. She screamed at him, knocked his phone out of his hand, and then stomped on it.
9: Oh, my gosh.
0: Yeah.
9: No.
0: Yeah. Mallory was charged with harassment and criminal mischief. Her husband, Ryan, was charged with harassment.
9: Wow.
0: Okay. Well, there you go.
9: Wow.
0: This
9: That's not how you handle it. What do you think your reviews are going to be like now?
0: Yeah, this is, look, here's...
9: That's not how you handle
0: it. It's not how you handle this, but also this is another one of those examples of that female sense of security that causes problems. She goes up to this guy, screams in his face, knocks his phone out of his hand, and stomps on it.
9: Which, isn't that assault, by the way?
0: Yes, it is.
9: Okay.
0: Yeah, battery, yeah. You can't put your hands on somebody. You can't do that. You can't... So, what do you think he would do if a man did that?
9: Oh, fight back.
0: You got it.
9: Yeah.
0: But if a woman does it, he just stands there and takes it. And she's counting on that.
9: Right.
0: And that is the problem. You keep playing this Russian roulette game with men... Not all of them are docile. Not all of them are going to stand there and take it. You're going to do that to the wrong guy, and you're going to get throttled. And that does happen. So, ladies, before you get up in a man's face and scream, before you start knocking stuff out of his hand, just understand if it's the wrong guy, you are in serious trouble.
9: You're in big trouble.
0: Yeah, so yeah. Don't do that.
9: Right.
0: Don't do that.
9: Right.
0: This is the lesson.
9: Especially don't do it over a one-star review.
0: Don't do it over anything.
9: Don't, like, why are you're trying to defend your business.
0: Right.
9: And you're like, wait, what? A one-star review? What's this? And then she was also able to track him down in the parking lot, which is, okay, miraculous timing, right?
0: Was he standing on his phone doing the poor review at the location?
9: I guess.
0: And she's monitoring it. She's got that up, and she's like, bing! Oh, my God, somebody gave me a... Oh, it's that guy right there!
9: Was he coming back for, like, a second chance to be like, oh, you know what, let me give this another shot? Like, who knows?
0: Yeah, how great would that be? Well, I was going to give you another chance because I thought maybe, you know, I was unfair. And, yeah, and then, you know... It, assaulted me. Yeah, I think that's really fun. I think maybe what she should have done is tracked him down in the parking lot and given him a complimentary scoop of her best ice cream. Maybe that'd be the way to go.
9: Right.
0: How about that?
9: Yeah.
0: Right.
9: Oh, my gosh.
0: There are different ways that you can go about conflict resolution.
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1: That is correct.
0: Yes.
1: Yes.
0: Okay.
1: Yes.
0: Jack Loger.
1: Uh-huh.
0: It's Waffle Iron Day.
1: Waffle Iron Day?
0: Yeah.
1: Hmm.
0: What kind of a waffle iron do you guys have? Do you have like the light and fluffy Belgian waffle maker, or do you have like a regular thin waffle maker?
1: I'm going to tell you something that may shock you.
0: Yeah.
1: We don't have a waffle iron.
0: About the waffle song.
1: I know. It's
0: guys don't do waffles?
1: We don't. We never have. I've never in all of the time we have been married, a waffle has never been made in our administration.
0: All those nooks and crannies for the butter and the syrup.
1: I know. We're pancake people.
0: Okay.
1: Yeah.
0: All right.
1: It's just how we are. We both grew up eating pancakes and we don't eat waffles. No, I don't even think of it. Oh, it doesn't even cross my mind.
0: Huh.
1: I've never asked anyone to Lego an Eggo. It just never happened.
0: Never happened.
1: Yeah, it's weird. Now that you say it, it kind of seems kind of strange.
0: It's very strange.
1: Yeah, I never thought of it.
0: Yeah. We've had several. The one we have right now is a Mickey waffle iron. Mm-hmm. That doesn't surprise you, I'm sure. Mm-hmm. So it's a little Mickey faces. But we use it for more than just like waffles. I've thrown like cornbread mix in there, and we've done, you know, other things. Just
1: I see.
0: I don't know. I'm confused by that. I'm thrown off for some reason.
1: You gonna be okay?
0: Maybe we'll see.
1: Can we get an ambulance on standby out front?
0: Maybe, yeah.
1: Get you back to the apartment in one piece.
0: I need to lay down.
1: Put a cool rag on your head.
0: Yeah. National Bacon Burnt End Day.
1: What's that now?
0: Bacon Burnt End Day.
1: Bacon Burnt End?
0: Mm-hmm. Like the burnt ends of bacon, I assume.
1: How do you just burn the end of it?
0: Mm-hmm. I guess it depends on the bacon and how you're making it.
1: All right. It just seems to me like, you know, it's in the skillet and it'd be hard to just burn the ends. I could see burning the middle.
0: Well, I mean...
1: Because the ends, if it's long bacon, you know, it might stick out of the...
0: It's long bacon.
1: Yeah, you know what I mean?
0: Do you cut your bacon in half before you throw it in the pan, or do you leave it all in one piece?
1: Depending on what you're making.
0: Okay.
1: I mean, if you're doing it for a sandwich... Mm-hmm. Jessica likes to throw it on top of an egg. Mm-hmm. I mean, it just depends on what kind of length that you're looking for at the end of the run.
0: I cut the entire package in half.
1: Okay.
0: Like, packaging it all.
1: You just tear that apart with your bare hands in front of Dave and make eye contact with him and go, this is what's waiting for you, buddy. You better walk the line.
0: No, I have scissors. And I cut the package in half and then I throw some in a... I use a pot. I don't even use a skillet. I use a pot, and then I can just like shake it around and throw a lid on it, and it doesn't get the grease stays within the pot.
1: Yeah,
0: that's my bacon hack.
1: You show Dave the scissors, and you go, look how easily this cuts through bacon. Right. I'll disembowel you, Dave.
0: Right? Yeah, I know. I have been really enjoying the World Cup little stories that have been popping around. And Argentina World Cup fans, they used a very creative chant. I don't know if it's creative, but they used a chant to find a wallet's owner.
1: Oh, yeah?
0: A guy lost his wallet. It fell out of his pocket during the chaos of a game, and somebody found it. They saw his name. They held it up, and he and his friends started chanting this guy's name. They, you know, the chant spread, and all of a sudden, they were able to find the guy who lost his wallet because were chanting his name with his wallet held up in the air.
1: Wow.
0: Yeah.
1: How about that?
0: I love soccer chants, and it's such a, you know, that the soccer chants can really get your attention. And so.
1: Were they holding up his license and his social security card? And, and the camera was zooming in on that. It was on the Jumbotron. And he was like, oh my God, put that down. I'll be right there to get it. Stop this.
0: Exactly what happened. Yes. Okay. Yeah. Gracie the Giraffe. Have you been following Gracie the Giraffe?
1: Kind of, yeah. I mean, I was out of it last week, but I heard about it.
0: All your naps. I forgot about that. Yeah.
1: Right.
0: Well, she was missing for four long days. I think it was 4 days. Almost a 2-week ordeal, actually, from when they spotted her and they were trying to follow her around. She was found in an uninhabited, rugged terrain 4 miles south of the ranch, but she was fat and happy. That was her condition.
1: You know what I heard about that is that people were posting fake AI images and saying she was in different places to try to throw people off. Yeah, what kind of jerk move is
0: that? Don't do that. That's not good. Okay, quickly in your food news, this is for you, Jack. Hardee's is introducing a new hot honey chicken lineup.
1: Oh.
0: I think you'll enjoy that.
1: Yes.
0: And that's what's trending 102 WVAQ.
1: Thank you, Nikki Drake. Coming up next, tabloid trash, the obligatory Taylor Swift, Travis Kelce update, and then some other news about lesser celebrities. Straight ahead, Jack and Nikki Show, 102 WVAQ.

0: WVAQ, our top story this morning. Taylor Swift and Travis Kelce's wedding now has a name.
1: It has a name?
0: Wedding Palooza.
1: Oh, wow.
0: Yes. According to reports this morning, Stevie Nicks and Tim McGraw will perform at the wedding at Madison Square Garden.
1: Is it really going to be at Madison Square Garden?
0: Well, I mean, again, this is the story this morning. The paper claims that Kenny Chesney and Kelce Ballerini may be going to the wedding along with, let me make this list.
1: Oh, official.
0: Mariska Hargitay, yeah. Zoe Kravitz, Ed Sheeran, Gigi Hadid, Bradley Cooper, Selena Gomez, Patrick Mahomes, Emma Stone, and Chiefs coach Andy Reid. Sure. Come on down.
1: Yeah.
0: You are attending the wedding of Travis Kelce and Taylor Swift.
1: Sure.
0: A source says, and I'm quoting now, I've heard Taylor invited so many people who are not Meghan Markle.
1: Right.
0: Yeah, it's probably true.
1: It is probably true. Yeah. That's a big list.
0: Yeah, sure. I don't think Kenny Chesney should be there.
1: No,
0: I don't think he should be anywhere.
1: Okay.
0: Yeah.
1: I kind of agree.
0: Yeah, I don't. Yeah. His whole beach thing that he did.
1: Yeah,
0: I mean, come on.
1: Yeah. Okay, so more Taylor Swift, Travis Kelce news here. And it looks like that wedding could cost as much as $10 million.
0: Oh, my.
1: Yeah. Security alone going to cost $750,000.
0: Well, you know, Meghan Markle is kind of, you know, she's sneaky. Sure. She could get in
1: there. She's sneaky,
0: You got to keep that security out.
1: She'll have a catering costume on. And
0: they'll find her crawling under a fence somewhere.
1: Yeah.
0: Yeah. Hey, you beat it.
1: It's supposed to be more expensive than Kim and Kanye's, which was only $3.5 million. George and Amal Clooney's was $5 million. Now, Jeff Bezos and Lauren Sanchez, $50 million for their wedding.
0: Mm-hmm.
1: So I'm assuming it'll come in under the $50 million mark.
0: Probably so, yes.
1: I don't know if it'll come up to the $10 million
0: mark. Well, we don't even know where it's going to be. So
1: sure.
0: A lot of questions that need to be answered. All right. In lower profile wedding news, Harry Styles and Zoe Kravitz are reportedly looking at a wedding venue in New Orleans, as some call it. A source told the Daily Mail that Harry and Zoe, oh, sure, they have celebrity friends and a Hollywood lifestyle, but their wedding won't be like that. They're a cool couple. They want something unique, like getting married in a town full of drunk people.
1: Mm-hmm.
0: The Big Easy.
1: Yeah.
0: If they do have a celebrity in attendance because it's New Orleans,
1: mm-hmm.
0: it will just be George Lopez passed out on the floor of the hotel lobby. Because he's good at that.
1: Sure.
0: Really, yeah. The only funny thing he's ever done, some say.
1: I don't know. Is Shia LaBeouf going to be available still? Is he still down there?
0: That would work as well. You got to, make room for Shia LaBeouf.
1: Yeah, he'll have a performance piece ready.
0: Yeah,
1: you know.
0: That sounds like a kid show on Saturday morning. Make room for Shia. Page Six says Harry Styles recently choked on water during a Wembley Stadium show. He paused on stage and tried to catch his breath. He was very hot because mm-hmm. they're having a heat wave. And video shows him trying to drink from his water bottle.
1: Okay.
0: He takes a sip and then falls to the floor, which is pretty embarrassing.
1: Yeah.
0: Yeah. I mean, look, we've all been there where you take a drink of something and it goes straight into your lung and you cough and you cough and you cough.
1: Yeah,
0: can you imagine you're in front of, I don't know, 60, 70,000 people? You try to take a sip of water and
1: it
0: immediately
1: just goes
0: hit the
1: into
0: floor.
1: Your lung and you're down.
0: Yeah, and you cough and cough and cough until your face is all red. Then you have to sing a song for him.
1: Oh my gosh.
0: That's really embarrassing. That's why I stop singing after I have coughing fits.
1: That's why.
0: That's the reason,
1: sure.
0: Meghan Markle allegedly plans to bring King Charles a jar of her jam as a way to get attention. I mean, as a peace offering.
1: Mm-hmm.
0: Some are already accusing her of attempting free advertising and trying to get attention. People like me. But according to a source who spoke with Naughty But Nice, Meghan believes the jams are thoughtful because they're something she created herself. She wants the gift to feel personal, not extravagant.
1: Mm-hmm.
0: She's not expecting the king to post about the jam on Instabrag. She'll be happy if he simply eats the jam and then clutches his throat and collapses like Harry Styles on stage in Europe.
1: Yeah. She's not doing it for any other reason at all.
0: No. Of course not.
1: No.
0: Why would you be so suspicious of Meghan Markle?
1: It's not like she's lost $5 million on this jam.
0: Not like that at all.
1: No.
0: Would anyone in the royal family eat anything handed to them by Meghan Markle?
1: No.
0: That's really a mistake.
1: They should not. Yeah. I think they're smarter than that.
0: I think so. And finally, some sad news. Courteney Cox and musician Johnny McDade have split after more than a decade together. Friend of the couple says Johnny speaks incredibly highly of Courtney, but could not make it work for one simple reason.
1: What's that reason?
0: Face.
1: Oh.
0: I'm sorry. I love her, but come on. It got scary. Today's birthdays, Colin Jost from Saturday Night Live is 44. Nicole Scherzinger is 48. Colin Hay from Men at Work, he's the guy with the crazy eyes, he's 73. And Gary Busey turns 82 today.
1: Oh, wow.
0: You're doing super, Gary Busey.
1: Gary Busey.
0: He's the only celebrity with a massive head injury that everybody still makes fun of.
1: Right.
0: Why is that a thing?
1: That's a good question.
0: He wrecked a motorcycle without a helmet.
1: Right, yeah.
0: He had a massive head injury, and everybody's like, yuck, yuck, let's make fun of Gary Busey.
1: I know.
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0: 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Looks like a mix of clouds and sunshine today. About 89 degrees this afternoon. Few clouds tonight, down to 72. There's a chance of a thunderstorm tomorrow.
1: Yeah.
0: Yep, when it's 93 degrees.
1: Oh, no.
0: Yeah, that's right. So a lot of times when you have really oppressively hot days, there's a chance of maybe some thunder and a storm that follows.
1: Did you have plans to be outdoors
0: tomorrow?
1: Yeah.
0: I did not. So there's a good chance it'll be nice tomorrow.
1: Yeah.
0: So you guys should go ahead and make plans to get out and enjoy your day, because I'm going to come in and do the show, and then I'll be at the house later.
1: Yeah.
0: I got my mowing done. So, yeah, there's no reason for me to really be outside tomorrow.
1: So there's no reason for rain.
0: So tomorrow's forecast, sunshine and 93 degrees. Coming up next, more sunshine in the studio with Dave Wilson. 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
1: Jack Logar and Nikki Drake. The area's number one rated morning show.
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0: 102 WVAQ. It's time for Sports Update. Dave Wilson back with the Sports Update in question. Dave Wilson, bring it.
1: Oh, my goodness.
2: Pirates were leading the Reds 5-4 yesterday when the skies opened up. 65-minute rain delay, and once they came back, the Pirates put some space in between themselves and the Red Legs. Ryan O'Hearn hit a three-run shot, and Esmerlin, I think it's how you say his name, Valdez, followed up with a solo homer, and the Pirates go on to win 9-4, salvaging the final game of the three-game series. O'Hearn homered twice in the game and drove in four for the Pirates. High school baseball, the Class 4A All-State teams have been posted at WVMA.

0: National Sports Writers or Sports Media Association's annual banquet. Tony Caridi is receiving the Woody Durham Voice of College Sports Award. And the West Virginia Sportscaster of the Year, Travis Jones. And the West Virginia Sports Writer of the Year, Greg Carey, will be honored tonight as well.
1: Very nice.
0: Or this afternoon or this evening. I don't know what
1: well
0: time the
1: deserved.
0: Actual banquet is.
1: Very
0: well,
1: good.
0: Let's not go too far.
2: Oh, man.
1: Okay, well, that's their work is satisfactory.
0: Yes.
1: Is
0: yeah.
1: that,
0: yes.
1: you good with that?
0: Satisfactory
1: All right.
0: work.
1: Very good. Dave, I want to talk to you about air conditioning. I've got a couple of things here. First of all, and I know that you've seen this, even while I was on vacation last week, I saw this showing up in the news, all these Europeans who were just blown away by air conditioning here in the United States that are, you know, coming in for all the soccer, right? They're just, they can't believe it. They're so happy because apparently
0: that's
1: this
0: why
1: is,
0: people die in the summer in Europe.
1: That's
2: yes,
1: right.
2: It,
1: the numbers
2: yes.
1: are through the roof over there. It's crazy. And so they're just absolutely giddy about that. So there's that. And then the question that Nikki and I have for you, which was posed apparently by somebody on the text line while I was out last week. We're going to get into this here in just a minute. The confusion over adjusting the air conditioning. Mm-hmm. Basically, there's confusion if you say, hey, I'm cold. Will you turn the air conditioning down? Or I'm hot. Will you turn it up? This sounds very simplistic. It sounds like it all just makes perfect sense. Nikki, explain to him the problem.
2: Okay, so this is a motor coach bus driver who texted this in. And when people say turn the heat down, it means make it colder. When they say turn it up, make it warmer. But with the AC, what does it mean when you say turn it the AC down or turn the AC up?
1: You see the problem there. Look at his face.
2: Turn the heat down means colder, but when you say turn the AC down or turn the AC up, because, yeah.
1: Oh, we've broken him.
0: What?
1: It's
2: a good question.
1: I think it's a good, I really do think it's an interesting question because it's true. It depends on what you say. We turn the AC down.
2: What does that mean to you?
0: Turn the fan speed down.
2: Okay, turn it up. What, turn the AC up?
0: Turn the fan. That, to me, sounds more like, are we talking about cars or in the house?
1: Let's do the house, because to me, that's where the confusion is. Turn the AC down.
0: I don't know. I don't touch it. My wife controls that. How's that? I don't have to deal with it.
1: So
0: Jenna
1: you,
0: sets the thermostat.
1: If you get hot, you just sit there and sweat and hope that she notices. You hope that she looks over and goes, Dave seems to have beads of sweat running down the side of his face. I'll turn this air conditioning up or down.
0: Because if it were up to me, we would keep it at a meat locker. If it were up to her, we'd be like these goofy Europeans and not turn it on at all. So we find the happy medium spot.
1: Where you're both unhappy.
0: Where we're both, yes.
1: Yeah,
0: she's cold, I'm hot. That's we have found that's compromise, Jack.
1: That's right.
0: That's compromise.
1: That's a perfect marital compromise. Find a spot where everybody is unhappy.
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0: Jack and Nikki on 102 WVAQ. Coming up next, a proper launch into You Asked For It, featuring the text from the, would you say, stagecoach driver?
1: What yes, it's exactly stagecoach driver.
0: What is he driving?
1: A coach bus.
0: A coach bus.
1: A motor coach bus.
0: A motor coach bus.
1: Yeah.
0: Okay. All right. And people are asking for the air conditioning to be adjusted.
1: Mm-hmm.
0: And the problem is, if you say, hey, turn it up, and he turns it up, then it goes off.
1: Or does it get colder because he's supposed to be turning the fan up to make it more...
0: Yeah, but that was Dave Wilson and his nonsense. The fan's not going to change anything. If the air conditioning is off, it's just going to be a fan then.
1: Okay, but now no, gonna, let's say you have it...
0: Oh, God. Okay. Listen, we'll get into this in a minute. But here's the simple premise on this. Here's the problem.
1: It's simple.
0: Well, it's the language is the issue. If you say... You're talking about heat, and you say, turn it up... Well, if you turn the thermostat up, the heat goes up.
1: Mm-hmm.
0: If you say, turn it down, then the heat goes off. Very simple, very direct. But if you say to someone, turn it up, when you're talking about it, the air conditioning, if you turn the thermostat up, your air conditioning will go off because you've increased the temperature where it kicks on. And then if you say, turn it down, you may mean, hey, turn this air conditioning down, I'm cold. But if you turn the thermostat down, the air conditioning will come back on.
1: Right.
0: That's the problem. That's the problem. So what's the precise language that you have to use to make sure somebody understands what it is that you're saying? 888-777-6640. Text us at 35651. Do see some lines ringing here. We're going to get this figured out. Going to try to. I think Dave Wilson's onto something when he said precise language.
1: Precise language.
0: Precise language.

0: 102 WVAQ. Good morning. It's Jack and Nikki turning the show over to you and trying to solve the problems in your miserable, stinking life because...
1: You ask for it.
0: You ask for it. And we're going to spring into action and try to get it sorted out. The air conditioning. Turning it up, turning it down. Why is it so confusing? We mentioned this several times, and I think it's worth quickly repeating.
2: Yes.
0: Because it's this is something that I've been aware of for the longest time, and it's so interesting to me that when I was out last week, this guy texted it and brought this up. So now, again, he drives a hay wagon? Is that what you said?
2: He's got a motor coach bus.
0: Oh, a motor coach. Okay,
2: yeah.
0: Okay. And people say, hey,
2: wagon.
0: turn the air up. And he just texted back in here. I saw he texted in.
2: Okay.
0: The way I take it is to turn the AC down, which means that my experience on the bus is to make it warmer. Because people say, turn the air conditioning down. If you're on the bus and people are yelling, turn the air conditioning down. First of all, it's kind of rude. But you would think if somebody says, hey, turn the air conditioning down, what they mean is it's too high and I'm cold. So turn the air conditioning down. But what he says here in this text is, but that conflicts with what they mean.
2: Yeah.
0: So when they say turn the air conditioning down, they're meaning we want more air conditioning.
2: Yeah.
0: They say turn it up. He turns it up, then it goes off. Okay. We're right back to It's like a who's on first routine.
2: I know. And we do have texts coming in.
0: Okay. Do we want to do the call here?
2: Sure.
0: Okay. So we got somebody holding. And
2: yeah, I don't want them to hold too much longer.
0: I don't either, but I also don't want them to solve the problem before we get to the text because I really want to milk this.
2: Are we really going to be able to solve it? If this person can solve this problem, goodness gracious.
0: That's true. Okay. Well, let's go to the caller and just say we don't have much faith, but you are on the Jack and Nikki show.
3: Would I be able to answer your question for you?
0: Let's find out. What's your answer?
3: All right. So in the sense, whenever you're turning down the AC, you're going by the numbers. So therefore, you're making it colder. You turn it up, you're going by the numbers. You turn it up, making it warmer. Or the AC shutting off because at warmer temperatures, it won't kick on.
0: Right. If I say, hey, will you turn the air up? There it is.
2: Will you
0: turn the air up? Well, if she dials it up, it'll go off.
2: Yes. Right?
0: And if I say,
2: you're dialing the temperature up,
0: and if
2: right?
0: I say, will you turn the air down? If she turns it down, then it comes on.
2: Right.
0: That's the problem.
2: But see, and here's the thing, like, sometimes I'll say turn the air up because, like, I need more
0: air.
2: Cold. I need more air.
0: But if you turn it up, it goes off.
2: Right. But does that mean, like, turn it up, like, to lower the temperature? Because you need more.
0: Does this make any sense to you, sir? Does it sound like the babbling of insanity to you?
3: It's one of those questions that has a double standard.
0: Yes. Turn it up, kills it. Turn it down, turns it on, which is the opposite of the heat.
2: Right.
0: The heat is exactly the opposite. If you say turn the heat up, turn it up, comes on.
2: Mm-hmm.
0: Turn the heat down, it goes off. That's the problem, sir. That is the problem.
2: So many problems.
0: Yeah.
3: You can always look at it this way. Heat and cold is the exact opposite. So if you need more heat, go up.
0: The only problem that I run into is when I am half asleep in bed and I'm you know how you're in that mental fog?
2: Yeah.
0: And I can't think of the best way to explain to her, hey, will you turn the air conditioning? If I yell, will you turn the air conditioning up?
2: Right.
0: That's a mistake.
2: It's a mistake because you don't know which way it's going
0: to
2: be interpreted.
0: You don't
2: even know which way you're trying to interpret it when you're half awake.
0: I'm just going to have to start saying on and off.
2: Mm-hmm.
0: Yeah.
2: Yeah.
0: Yeah. All right. Well, sir, thank you very much for calling in with this bewildering conversation that is not just a huge waste of everyone's time, but a massive waste of everyone's time.
3: You all have a great day.
0: You too, man. Appreciate it. Yeah, that might be the only thing we accomplish here this morning.
2: Wasting everyone's time?
0: Setting a record for the biggest waste of everyone's time.
2: Yeah.
0: This show is known for that already, but this could be it. So if you're listening this morning, you can now proudly go and say to people, I was listening to the show that was historically the biggest waste of everyone's time. What's on the text line here, Nikki?
2: There's a lot of texts coming in, so I'm trying to read them quickly. Somebody said, geez, this is like asking what's the meaning of life.
0: It's wild.
2: I know.
0: It's totally wild.
2: Let's see. Somebody said, my wife just says I'm hot or it's freezing in here and it's up to me to fix the problem.
0: Well, I mean, yeah, if you just say I'm hot or I'm cold, then the person knows, you know, I'm married to Katy Perry. Right. I have to do something.
2: Sure.
0: Yeah.
2: Just say turn the thermostat up or down. So if you say thermostat, that's temperature. That's numbers, right?
0: Yeah, that's probably the smartest, most direct way to do it, yeah.
2: But if you're in a vehicle, like this motor coach bus driver, and you adjust the temperature, but then the fan speed stays the same.
0: Mm-hmm. Somehow I can see how that would still be misinterpreted, though.
2: Mm-hmm.
0: I'm just thinking if I'm in bed,
2: yeah,
0: Jessica's up, mm-hmm. and I yell out, hey, will you turn the thermostat down? She could, I guess, potentially see that as
2: turn it down.
0: Oh, he's hot.
2: Okay.
0: Or he's cold.
2: I would say he's cold.
0: Yeah, he's cold, and he wants me to kill this thermostat.
2: That's how I would interpret that.
0: You know what? Damn it! I should never have come back from vacation. I give up. This is ridiculous.
2: Somebody said, just ask your significant other if they are hot or cold, and then adjust the thermostat accordingly. So ask follow up questions.
0: Yeah, listen, I agree with that. That all makes sense. In my mind, I'm just trying to run through the scenario of the only time that I ask Jessica to make an adjustment on the thermostat is if I'm in bed and she's up.
2: Mm-hmm.
0: Otherwise, I'll just do it myself.
2: Yeah.
0: I mean, I'm not going to bother her if we're sitting in the living room, say, hey, why don't you go adjust the thermostat? Yeah, I'll do it because I'm sitting right there. So when I'm half asleep and I'm trying to think of the best way to explain I'm hot or I'm cold, I guess maybe I should, I don't know, that just feels like a jerk move, though. Imagine you're down the hall and you just hear off in the distance,
2: yeah,
0: I'm hot! I'm hot! Are you going to go, you know what, I don't
2: That's
0: care.
2: That's subjective, first of all.
0: No. Right. Okay, so solution, no solution.
2: I don't think we have a solution. I really
0: either
2: don't.
0: That or we have too many solutions.
2: Maybe.
0: I think we have a number of good solutions here.
2: Speaking of numbers, with a numbered thermostat, up is hotter, down is colder. With a min to max dial up is colder.
0: Huh?
2: I know, that's where I'm like, I don't know what that means.
0: A minimum to maximum dial up is colder? I don't.
2: I have to sit with this. I don't understand.
0: Is this a vehicle or a house? What are we talking about?
2: Oh, they
0: here?
2: Didn't say. I'm just reading the text.
0: Okay. All right. Well,
2: I'm just the messenger.
0: Thank you, Texter, for tossing a bunch of gasoline on the fire there right at the end when we're trying to wrap it up.
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0: Jack and Nikki on 102 WVAQ. Coming up next on the show, the story of the naked man who interrupted the morning commute for many people away down south. Happened way down south.
1: Yeah,
0: it's my understanding there was some confusion in his car over how to set the air conditioning.
1: Right,
0: and he said, you know what, screw it. I'm just going to get naked, run. And I think that'll cool me down because I can't get this nitwit to turn the air conditioning where I want it. There's some kind of language barrier. I'm speaking Bumpkinese. I don't know why he's not following it. We'll get into it next.

0: 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It's Jack and Nikki back at the Naked News Desk.
1: Giant naked man over the continental United States.
2: You know that sketch of the naked man in the wheel?
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4: Your eye immediately goes to the big naked man.
5: Man, I wish I was naked.
6: I want to be naked.
7: Aw, let the man be naked.
0: Let him be naked, they say. And, in fact, he was.
7: And he was. As prophesied.
0: According to the prophecy that I have right here on this sacred parchment.
7: Yeah.
0: That's right. Actual parchment.
7: Mm-hmm.
0: A naked Franklin County, Georgia man recently led police on a foot chase along Interstate 85.
7: Oh, that's not safe.
0: First of all, you're not allowed to walk along the interstate. I don't know if people know that. It's totally illegal. You can't walk beside the interstate, and you certainly can't run while you're naked.
7: Right. Did he have shoes on?
0: You know, that's a good question,
7: because you can still be naked,
0: yeah,
7: but have shoes on, because that's,
0: well, oof. If I find out he had shoes on, I'm going to have to start over and use the nearly naked news opening.
7: But don't you feel more naked when you have your shoes on but nothing else on?
0: Yeah, the science is all there.
7: Yeah.
0: And I tested that myself in my garage one day, remember?
7: Right. Yeah. So wouldn't he be considered very naked then?
0: Confusingly naked. Morning commuters on Interstate 85 called 911 to report a quote-unquote man by the name of Jacob Southall with no clothing on. They said, he's got no pants on, Nikki Dre.
8: He's got no

0: no pants on.
1: That's an actual caller right there, 2911. That's one of the calls. Yeah, yeah.
2: It's beautiful.
1: Talented. Jacob fled into a wooded area after a deputy showed up and said, hey, hey, hey, you can't be naked out here on the interstate. They arrested him when he reappeared on the interstate.
2: Oh.
1: So here's what I think happened. I think he was naked. He ran into the woods.
2: Mm-hmm.
1: He was looking at his phone and realized that he was going in the wrong direction.
2: Oh,
1: probably
2: right.
1: It started to recalculate,
2: right?
1: Because he had his maps open, his Google map, and it was like, return to interstate. To interstate. And he was like, I am naked in the woods, covered in ticks right now, trying to hide from the police.
2: Right.
1: But
2: go up three trees and make a U-turn.
1: Yeah. U-turn now. U-turn now. Oh, all right. So he reappeared on the interstate. He was charged with obstruction. There you go. And public indecency, prompting me to ask the question, why doesn't this ever happen around here? Why?
2: Jack, you had a whole week of vacation.
1: I guess I could have made it happen.
2: Yeah.
1: Yeah. I think, though, this falls into that category of funny when it happens to other people and not funny when it happens to me.
2: Sure.
1: Imagine the joy of witnessing this. Or I would even like to be doing the show right now and have somebody call in and say, hey, there's a naked guy running along 79 around Fairmont. I'd be like, hey, great, we got a bit.
2: Right.
1: I mean, for God's sake, people, why don't you think of the show and what we need? Okay, just stop thinking about yourself so much.
2: Yeah, stop thinking about yourself so much.
1: Yeah. Also, Nikki, he gave no reason for why he was naked.
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0: 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Looks like a mix of clouds and sunshine today, about 89 degrees. And then tonight, a few clouds and 72 degrees.
1: That's pretty pleasant.
0: Pretty warm for an overnight low. Chance of a thunderstorm tomorrow and 93 degrees. And I was trying to quickly download the Jack and Nikki Show podcast while I was doing the weather there. That's why I sound like I was out of my mind.
1: Oh, okay.
0: And I did. I was able to quickly find it and download it, which shows you how easy it is.
1: Did you?
0: I did it while doing the weather.
1: From the new WVAQ app?
0: I did not, but that would make it even easier.
1: Yeah.
0: Yeah, just use the WVAQ app. You can get it everywhere you get your podcast. Brand new episodes, of course, every Monday. And then we got all the archives and all kinds of stuff you can find on there. And looks pretty good. A legal debate this week.
1: Ooh.
0: A dog ultimatum.
1: Uh-oh.
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0: 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Frankfurt's Lanson Orndorff, easy for me to say, was named the 2026 Lowry Award winner, presented by the West Virginia Sports Writers Association, as the top high school baseball player in West Virginia. Pirates salvaged the final game of the weekend series versus the Reds 9-4. Ryan O'Hearn has been on a tear. He homered twice in the game. He drove in four runs. One of his home runs was a 421-footer off of Brady Singer. There was a 65-minute rain delay. This game was close until the end of the rain delay with one out in the bottom of the eighth. Pierce Johnson walked, Brian Reynolds and Nick Gonzalez, and then O'Hearn hit a three-run shot to make it 8-4. Yeah, it was kind of like that. That's what I felt about it. That was followed by another solo homer, and the Pirates get the 9-4 win.
1: I did think about you yesterday as I watched the game.
0: Yeah, Reds bullpen's terrible. Although the Reds took 2 of 3, just pointing that out. They ran out of daylight at the Travelers Championship. Scotty Scheffler sank a par putt on the 18th to force the playoff with Victor Hovland. They'll resume at 9 o'clock this morning. That was fun to watch. All of the Norwegian soccer fans who don't have anything to do right at the moment. We're at the golf tournament rooting on Hovland, the Norwegian.
1: Mm-hmm.
0: So it kind of had a Ryder Cup feel to it toward the end. Shane Van Gisbergen with a NASCAR Cup race on the road course at Sonoma.
2: Did you say Van Gisbergen?
0: Something like that.
2: Van Gisbergen? That's fun to say. I think I'm going to name my next cat Van Gisbergen.
0: Go for it.
2: All right, very good. Dave, I was out last week and not really paying a lot of attention to the headlines. I think some things probably got by me while I was sleeping downstairs on my couch in the middle of the day, drifting off, watching my stories. You know, vacation.
0: I love that, watching my stories.
2: Watching my stories.
0: That's why my grandma always got to watch my stories.
2: Mine too. It's what I love. It's so funny. Yeah, those are for you, Grandma. Before I left for vacation, a psychic made a prediction.
0: Did they now?
2: Yeah, yeah. Right. A psychic predicted that 700 people would be abducted at a World Cup match in Miami on June 24th.
0: By aliens?
2: Yeah. Yeah, a spacecraft would descend on the pitch at Hard Rock Stadium, according to this psychic, and alien army would then round up players, referees, and fans. And she warned people to stay away. Now, my question to you is this.
0: Was she wearing a white robe and black Nikes?
2: She missed the comment by this much.
0: That much.
2: That much. Did this happen? Did I miss this? Was this in the headlines?
0: If it happened, I totally missed that one if it happened.
2: You missed it too then. Yeah. Nikki, did it happen?
1: It did not.
2: Did not happen.
1: I had marked my calendar.
0: Stunning.
2: A rare miss by a psychic. Yeah. You don't see that very often. That's
1: very unfortunate.
2: Really surprising.
0: Listen, okay. If it ain't coming from Dionne Warwick, which ain't happening anymore, I'm not going to believe it.
2: Wow, a reference to the Psychic Friends Network.
0: Remember that?
2: I wish I did not. Dave, thank you for bringing that up. We appreciate your sports updates.
0: Yeah, buddy. Wake up.
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Coming up next, an issue among parents trying to plan a kid's birthday party, and then that went awry, and now everybody's mad, you know, because it's a kid's birthday party. 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What is the problem, and can we fix it next? WVAQ.

0: 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It's Jack and Nikki talking about parenting issues now, because really, who's better?
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7: This is criminally irresponsible.
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8: You must think we're the worst parents in the world.
0: Certainly. Okay, so Nikki has gotten caught up in some drama over here this morning. She's following on the internet, which, yes, is a series of tubes.
9: Mm-hmm, yes.
0: All right, we've explained this many times.
9: I surf the tubes.
0: She's over there on the tube. And she found a bunch of people arguing over an issue with a kid's birthday party that I can't help but find kind of entertaining. And I want to get your thoughts on this, as it is a four-hour show. 888-777-6640. Studio line. Call us, text us at that number, or, of course, at 35651. What is everybody fighting about here? What's the problem?
9: All right. My son's birthday is coming up. We let him pick the venue and the guest list. We set a budget for the party. He invited 9 friends, some from school, some from other areas in his life. It was all perfect. Until a parent from one of the classmates he invited decided to forward the invitation to the entire class group chat.
0: What?
9: Mm-hmm.
0: Well, S-O-B.
9: And it wasn't an accident. It was because her kid, quote, wanted some more friends from school to come to the party. So she made the decision to invite them to my son's party. 2 new RSVPs came in before we realized what happened. Mm-hmm, yes.
0: Okay.
9: So we won't deny any kid who received the invite a spot at the party. That would be cruel and unfair to them. We're still discussing our response to the parent. The audacity.
0: That is really unbelievable. Let me make sure I understand this. So their son is having a birthday party.
9: Mm-hmm.
0: They had it all sorted.
9: Yep.
0: They've got the cost of it down, mm-hmm. what they're doing, where, yeah. all of that.
9: Mm-hmm.
0: And they have a limited number of invitations.
9: Yes.
0: One of those invitations went to some kid,
9: mm-hmm.
0: who decided that he wanted to bring some of his friends along.
9: He was just like,
0: I want more of my friends with me when I go to this.
9: I want more of my school friends there.
0: Yeah.
9: Why aren't they there?
0: So his parents said, okay, well, let's invite your friends
9: mm-hmm.
0: to somebody else's party, even though we are not authorized to
9: extend the invitation.
0: You got it.
9: Mm-hmm.
0: I just want to make sure I'm clear on this. So I am getting this right.
9: Yeah.
0: Because it's kind of convoluted and completely ridiculous. All right. Well, Nikki Drake, pretend parent in this scenario. What do you do?
9: I don't know. This is tough. Because those 2 RSVPs that came in, you want to be like, okay, well, this is unfair to the kid
0: mm-hmm.
9: at this point. But at the
0: Wait,
9: same
0: which
9: time,
0: kid?
9: The kids that were invited that you can't say no to, you know, like you can't be like,
0: I think you can. I think you can.
9: But like you need to shut that down in the group chat with the parents and be like, whoa, wait a minute. This was a closed party. This is why.
0: Mm-hmm.
9: This is what's going on.
0: In particular, we don't like these 2 kids that have been invited. We don't want them there.
9: Sure.
0: Yeah.
9: That could
0: very well be.
9: Could
0: you know
9: well.
0: What? They could
9: you know
0: be.
9: The, yeah, their son may have an issue with some of the kids in his class.
0: There's no question about it. Listen, when I was in elementary school, I was a holy terror. Any kid having a birthday party would have been wise to not invite me to it.
9: My parents would have forced me to invite you.
0: Oh, boy.
9: Yeah.
0: That would have been bad for everyone.
9: It would have been bad.
0: Yeah.
9: Yeah.
0: Yeah. I would have just mercilessly teased you until we ended up crying and making out with each other in front of the other kids.
9: Oh, my God.
0: I call it the old Jack charm.
9: Nightmare scenario.
0: You would have loved it. Anyway. I don't know what to do with this.
9: Now I don't know where to go. Okay, so the audacious mom invited the rest of the class.
0: Uh-huh.
9: Now what do you do?
0: Mm-hmm. It's the case of the audacious mom.
9: Yeah.
0: All right, what do you do in this situation? I always find this stuff genuinely interesting because, you know, I don't have kids. And I just know that generally speaking, when things happen, my first policy is to just hardline it.
9: Mm-hmm.
0: And then be talked down off of that ledge by Jessica.
9: Right.
0: Because my reaction would be, well, they're not coming.
9: Well, no,
0: I didn't invite them. We didn't
9: what
0: invite them.
9: Happened?
0: It's our party. Those kids aren't coming. And then Jessica would be the one to be like, but they're children. You're going to hurt their feelings.
9: Right.
0: You really can't do that.
9: Uh-oh.
0: And I would be like, I don't care. It's not happening.
9: Life lesson. They got to learn it. Even though it's somebody else's mistake, they have to learn it.
0: That's exactly right. And then an hour or two would pass, and I'd come back and go, all right. Right.
9: Yeah.
0: Fine. The little wieners can come. 888-777-6640. Text us at 35651. How do you handle this situation, parents? You got me in the morning.
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0: Jack and Nikki on 102 WVAQ talking about parenting issues because, well, it happens a lot. And we're not parents. So we throw it out to you in the hopes that some parent out there will have the wisdom to solve an issue.
1: Mm-hmm.
0: Parenting question that is posed. And this time around, it is, and I'm going to try to put this in a nutshell again. It is convoluted. It's family, their son, he's having a birthday, throwing a party for him.
1: Yep.
0: It's limited.
1: Yes.
0: And so they've got the venue, they've got the amount of money they're spending, and it's limited invitations to the party. However, one kid who received an invitation, some little wiener, he wanted to bring some of his friends with him, so his parents just went ahead and invited these additional kids.
1: The entire class!
0: Yeah, without any kind of conversation with the people who were actually hosting the party, so...
1: Or even explaining to their child, this is not your party, this is for this kid, and this is who he's invited, so, if, you know.
0: Mm-hmm. Yeah. So now what do you do? That's the question now. I wanted to see what's on the text line. Then here in a minute, Nikki Drake, we'll finish this up because I understand we have the exciting conclusion to this that we're going to get to. Is that right?
1: We do, yeah.
0: Okay, they do have a solution.
1: What they ended up,
0: yeah.
1: Yes.
0: Now, I did see a text here, somebody suggesting that they hardline these kids, which that's kind of the way that I would go with it because it's not on me. Here's my thinking on this, and this is, I think, where the texter agrees.
1: Mm-hmm.
0: If you're the parents who went and invited some kids to a party that you're not hosting, then it's up to you to go back to those kids and go, hey, I shouldn't have invited you to a party that I am not hosting.
1: That I have nothing to do with.
0: I have no control over who comes to this party, and that's on me.
1: Yeah.
0: And you should push that on them and go, no, you go fix that.
1: Right.
0: Yeah, didn't invite him.
1: Yeah, if this was your, you know, pretend child, Jack, then why are you having to make up for somebody else's mistake?
0: Believe me, my pretend child would have a lot more pretend problems to deal with
1: right.
0: than just my pretend invitations.
1: Right.
0: But yeah, let the adults fix their own mess.
1: Yeah,
0: so you're not,
1: they messed it up.
0: Yeah. You're not really pushing it back on,
1: right.
0: on the kids. You're pushing it back on the adults.
1: Mm-hmm.
0: Yeah.
1: Maybe make them pay for the extra kids that ended up RSVPing, being like, well, if your son wants them there, because what else are you supposed to do?
0: That's an option too.
1: Yeah.
0: Yeah. All right. Well, I understand there is some kind of a solution, and we're going to get to that here in just a minute. What actually happened? How did it actually play out? Not all this fantasy land talk. Next, WVAQ. Now

0: It's Shaw Boozy on 102 WVAQ. He sounds sad about stuff, Nikki. He sounds like he's about ready to bust out crying there, doesn't he?
1: No.
0: Yeah, it's too bad. Yeah, he should do a song with Somber. I'd like to hear a duet between Shaboozy and Somber. And you know what they could call it? Sad About Stuff. Don't you
1: That's
0: think
1: really
0: that'd be
1: creative.
0: Good? Right?
1: Yeah.
0: It's their new song.
1: I feel like you put a lot of thought into that.
0: Sad About Stuff.
1: Yeah.
0: All right, let's go to the conclusion here of this mess that we've been following. And I'm not, I can't even reiterate it. I'm just too tired.
1: Okay.
0: I can't be bothered. Look, it's been going on for like 20 minutes on the show. If you don't know what's happening at this point, you have no one but yourself to blame.
1: All right.
0: Okay, so how did these parents deal with other parents inviting additional kids to their birthday party?
1: Okay.
0: Unauthorized children.
1: Unauthorized children,
0: yes,
1: being invited to the birthday party. Well, they consulted with a few parents that are also in the group chat, uh-huh, and a teacher, because, you know, the kids have multiple teachers,
0: mm-hmm,
1: and ended up sending out a message to the class that explained what happened, that another mom, you know, sent this invitation out and she didn't ask us permission to, it's not her son's party, and that they cannot accommodate any more guests. Now, these are middle school kids. Come to find out, like, they're not elementary school, so they're middle school, so they should be able to understand this.
0: Should be
1: right?
0: Used to disappointment by now, yeah.
1: Right.
0: Yeah.
1: But they also proposed a class outing, yeah, to the same place so that everybody would be included, but then, mm-hmm, you know, all the parents would have to pay for their own kid, mm-hmm, for the class outing.
0: Yeah.
1: But so far, the parents have been supportive and understanding. And then,
0: yeah,
1: they did reach out to the audacious mom who sent the invitation to the entire group chat without asking.
0: Okay.
1: But they didn't say what they said, just that they sent her a personal message expressing their feelings. Yeah.
0: Interesting.
1: I wonder how many emojis were used.
0: I don't know. They sound pretty smooth. I bet that was a well-crafted letter that really probably handled it properly, which,
1: yeah,
0: is unfortunate for
1: which
0: our purposes.
1: Which is very unfortunate for our purposes.
0: That's really interesting, though, because you know the thing about this is, and it's the thing that's this is the situation you run into all the time.
1: Mm-hmm.
0: The people who are in the wrong are always the ones who will be furious if you point that out.
1: Yeah.
0: That's what makes these situations so uncomfortable, and that's why everybody has to tiptoe around,
1: mm-hmm,
0: and try to be nice and try to be diplomatic about it, because even though these people, the audacious mom, as she, mm-hmm, is known, stepped way over the line.
1: So over the line.
0: Invited people to a party that she's not hosting, is 100% in the wrong. You know that if you try to address that with her and you don't do it very, very carefully, she's going to go completely insane.
1: And you're going to be the bad guy.
0: And you are somehow going to be the bad person. That's right.
1: I don't even understand how, but you will be.
0: And yet you will.
1: Yeah.
0: It's wild. And, uh-huh, that's what's so crazy about this. But that's why some people have emotional intelligence and know how to use it,
1: yeah,
0: and others don't.
1: I'm glad they, yeah, also reached out to a teacher, not, yeah, just the parents, you know,
0: yeah,
1: from the class, because,
0: yeah,
1: the teacher knows the dynamics between the kids as well.
0: That's true.
1: And the other parents, they have the parent-teacher conferences and all,
0: yeah,
1: those things. So they have like that inside line,
0: yeah,
1: to everybody.
0: And maybe that teacher can figure out a way to put the audacious mom in some type of in-school suspension to teach her a lesson. I don't know how that would work, but try it.
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We'll see a mix of clouds and sunshine today, about 89 degrees. A few clouds tonight, down to 72. And then tomorrow, it's a mix of clouds and sunshine for the most part. Temperatures in the lower to mid-90s, but there is a chance of a pop-up thunderstorm here or there. So be prepared to seek shelter and cover your head should the need arise. Coming up next on the show, it's the first of our 4th of July public service announcements where we remind you that smoking cigarettes around 700 pounds of fireworks, probably not a good idea. And I'm surprised that this has to be explained, but here we are. We'll give you a good example of how that can go horribly wrong next. Jack and Nikki Show, 102 WVAQ.

0: Hit Music Channel 102 WVAQ. It's Jack and Nikki attempting to celebrate the 250th anniversary of this great nation. Just like the rest of you guys. America's birthday coming up this weekend. A lot of excitement around it. Patriots everywhere rejoicing. And yet, we have to pause and do public service announcements because people still haven't figured out that smoking cigarettes around fireworks is a bad idea.
1: Really?
0: I point you to a story out of Whidbey Island, Washington, which sounds great, really. Whidbey Island.
1: Whidbey.
0: Yeah, it sounds pretty good.
1: Okay.
0: Yeah. Well, apparently, on this island, there were some people planning to have a big fireworks display coming up for July 4th, and they had the fireworks all stored there, standing by, right, so everybody can have a good time.
1: Okay.
0: And then some wizard decided that it would be a good idea to fire up a cigarette near 700 pounds of fireworks.
1: Oh, my gosh.
0: And that, quote, caused an explosion that destroyed two homes on Whidbey Island.
1: Oh, my goodness.
0: Two homes destroyed. Yeah. Neighbors heard a loud bang and saw debris in the yards. The bomb-like blast shook houses and rattled windows.
1: Now, I'm sure. 700 pounds of fireworks?
0: Yeah.
1: Wow.
0: Yeah, that's right.
1: All because one person couldn't wait and had to have a cigarette.
0: He was desperate to get to Flavor Country, which apparently is located off the island.
1: Right.
0: Yeah. Authorities say the fire started because the man just lit up cigarette right there near the stash. I guess he knew it was there. It'd be hard to not notice 700 pounds worth of fireworks.
1: Yeah, it's a lot of fireworks.
0: Right? I mean, if I go into a house, somebody's got a couple of packs of bottle rockets, I'm like, hey, are those bottle rockets?
1: Immediately. Okay, right. Let's go.
0: Hey,
1: let's play.
0: Come on. Let's go shoot them at the neighbors. But 700 pounds. Yeah, so I guess this is a massive explosion, a lot of damage. And the man asked, was that wrong? Should I not have done that?
1: Oopsie.
0: Yeah.
1: Whoopsie doodle.
0: Right.
1: Oh, my gosh.
0: Yeah. And Nikki, before you ask, the man gave no reason for why he was naked.
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1: That is correct.
0: Yes.
1: Yes.
0: Okay.
1: Yes.
0: Jack Loger.
1: Uh-huh.
0: It's Waffle Iron Day.
1: Waffle Iron Day?
0: Yeah.
1: Hmm.
0: What kind of a waffle iron do you guys have? Do you have like the light and fluffy Belgian waffle maker, or do you have like a regular thin waffle maker?
1: I'm going to tell you something that may shock you.
0: Yeah.
1: We don't have a waffle iron.
0: I know about the waffle song.
1: I know. It's
0: guys don't do waffles?
1: We don't. We never have. I've never, in all of the time we have been married, a waffle has never been made in our administration.
0: All those nooks and crannies for the butter and the syrup.
1: I know. We're pancake people.
0: Okay.
1: Yeah.
0: All right.
1: It's just how we are. We both grew up eating pancakes, and we don't eat waffles. No, I don't even think of it. Oh, it doesn't even cross my mind.
0: Huh.
1: I've never asked anyone to Lego an Eggo. It just never happened.
0: Never happened.
1: Yeah, it's weird. Now that you say it, it kind of seems kind of strange.
0: It's very strange.
1: Yeah, never thought of it.
0: Yeah. We've had several. The one we have right now is a Mickey waffle iron. Uh-huh. That doesn't surprise you, I'm sure. Uh-huh. So it's a little Mickey faces. But we use it for more than just like waffles. I've thrown like cornbread mix in there, and we've done, you know, other things just... Uh-huh. Yeah. Huh.
1: I see.
0: I don't know. I'm confused by that. I'm thrown off for some reason.
1: You gonna be okay?
0: Maybe. We'll see.
1: Can we get an ambulance on standby out front?
0: Maybe. Yeah.
1: Get you back to the apartment in one piece.
0: Uh-huh. I need to lay down.
1: Put a cool rag on your head.
0: Yeah. National Bacon Burnt End Day.
1: What's that now?
0: Bacon Burnt End Day.
1: Bacon Burnt End?
0: Mm-hmm. Like the burnt ends of bacon, I assume.
1: How do you just burn the end of it?
0: Mm-hmm. I guess it depends on the bacon and how you're making it.
1: All right. It just seems to me like, you know, it's in the skillet and it'd be hard to just burn the ends. I could see burning the middle.
0: Well, I mean...
1: Because the ends, if it's long bacon, you know, it might stick out of
0: It's long bacon.
1: Yeah, you know what I mean?
0: Do you cut your bacon in half before you throw it in the pan, or do you leave it all in one piece?
1: Depending on what you're making.
0: Okay.
1: I mean, if you're doing it for a sandwich... Mm-hmm. Jessica likes to throw it on top of an egg. Mm-hmm. I mean, it just depends on what kind of length that you're looking for at the end of the run.
0: I cut the entire package in half.
1: Okay.
0: Like, packaging it all.
1: You just tear that apart with your bare hands front of Dave and make eye contact with him and go, this is what's waiting for you, buddy. You better walk the line.
0: No, I have scissors. And I cut the package in half, and then I throw some in a... I use a pot. I don't even use a skillet. I use a pot, and then I can just, like, shake it around and throw a lid on it, and it doesn't get the grease stays within the pot.
1: Yeah.
0: That's my bacon hack.
1: You show Dave the scissors, and you go, look how easily this cuts through bacon. I'll disembowel you, Dave.
0: Right. Yeah, I know. I have been really enjoying the World Cup little stories that have been popping around. And Argentina World Cup fans, they use a very creative chant. I don't know if it's creative, but they use a chant to find a wallet's owner.
1: Oh, yeah?
0: A guy lost his wallet. It fell out of his pocket during the chaos of a game, and somebody found it. They saw his name. They held it up, and he and his friends started chanting this guy's name. They, you know, the chant spread, and all of a sudden, they were able to find the guy who lost his wallet because were chanting his name with his wallet held up in the air.
1: Wow.
0: Yeah.
1: How about that?
0: I love soccer chants, and it's such a, you know, that the soccer chants can really get your attention. And so
1: were they holding up his license and his social security card, and and the camera was zooming in on that, and it was on the Jumbotron, and he was like, oh my God, put that down. I'll be right there to get it. Stop this.
0: Exactly what happened. Yes. Okay. Yeah. Gracie the Giraffe. Have you been following Gracie the Giraffe?
1: Kind of, yeah. I mean, I was out of it last week, but I heard about it.
0: All your naps. I forgot about that.
1: Yeah, that's right.
0: Well, she was missing for four long days. I think it was 4 days. Almost a two-week ordeal, actually, from when they spotted her and they were trying to follow her around. She was found in an uninhabited, rugged terrain 4 miles south of the ranch, but she was fat and happy. That was her condition.
1: You know what I heard about that is that people were posting fake AI images and saying she was in different places to try to throw people off. Yeah, what kind of jerk move is
0: that? Don't do that. That's not good. Okay, quickly in your food news, this is for you, Jack. Hardee's is introducing a new hot honey chicken lineup.
1: Oh,
0: I think you'll enjoy that.
1: Yes.
0: And that's what's trending, 102 WVAQ. Don't stop.
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0: WVAQ, our top story this morning, Taylor Swift and Travis Kelce's wedding now has a name.
1: It has a name?
0: Weddingpalooza.
1: Oh, wow.
0: Yes. According to reports this morning, Stevie Nicks and Tim McGraw will perform at the wedding at Madison Square Garden.
1: Is it really going to be at Madison Square Garden?
0: Well, I mean, again, this is the story this morning. The paper claims that Kenny Chesney and Kelce Ballerini may be going to the wedding along with, let me make this list.
1: Oh, official.
0: Mariska Hargitay, yeah. Zoe Kravitz, Ed Sheeran, Gigi Hadid, Bradley Cooper, Selena Gomez, Patrick Mahomes, Emma Stone, and Chiefs coach Andy Reid.
1: Sure.
0: Come on down.
1: Yeah.
0: You are attending the wedding of Travis Kelce and Taylor Swift.
1: Sure.
0: A source says, and I'm quoting now, I've heard Taylor invited so many people who are not Meghan Markle.
1: Right.
0: Yeah, it's probably true.
1: It is probably true. Yeah. that's a big list.
0: Yeah.
1: Sure.
0: I don't think Kenny Chesney should be there.
1: No?
0: No. No, I don't think he should be anywhere.
1: Okay.
0: Yeah.
1: I kind of agree.
0: Yeah, I don't. Yeah. His whole beach thing that he did.
1: Yeah,
0: I mean, come on.
1: Yeah. Okay, so more Taylor Swift, Travis Kelce news here. And it looks like that wedding could cost as much as $10 million.
0: Oh, my.
1: Yeah. Security alone going to cost $750,000.
0: Well, you know, Meghan Markle is kind of, you know, she's sneaky.
1: Sure.
0: She could get in
1: she's
0: there.
1: She's sneaky,
0: you
1: yeah.
0: got to keep that security up.
1: She'll have a catering costume on. And
0: they'll find her crawling under a fence somewhere.
1: Yeah.
0: Yeah. Hey, you beat it.
1: It's supposed to be more expensive than Kim and Kanye's, which was only $3.5 million. George and Amal Clooney's was $5 million. Now, Jeff Bezos and Lauren Sanchez, $50 million for their wedding.
0: Mm-hmm.
1: So I'm assuming it'll come in under the $50 million mark.
0: Probably so, yes.
1: I don't know if it'll come up to the $10 million
0: mark. Well, we don't even know where it's going to be. So
1: sure.
0: A lot of questions that need to be answered. All right. In lower profile wedding news, Harry Styles and Zoe Kravitz are reportedly looking at a wedding venue in New Orleans, as some call it. Source told the Daily Mail that Harry and Zoe, oh, sure, they have celebrity friends and a Hollywood lifestyle, but their wedding won't be like that. They're a cool couple. They want something unique, like getting married in a town full of drunk people.
1: Mm-hmm.
0: The Big Easy.
1: Yeah.
0: If they do have a celebrity in attendance because it's New Orleans,
1: mm-hmm.
0: it will just be George Lopez passed out on the floor of the hotel lobby. Because he's good at that.
1: Sure.
0: Really, yeah. The only funny thing he's ever done, some say.
1: I don't know. Is Shia LaBeouf going to be available still? Is he still down there?
0: That would work as
1: yeah.
0: well. You got to, yeah. Make room for Shia LaBeouf.
1: Yeah, he'll have a performance piece ready.
0: Yeah,
1: you know.
0: That sounds like a kid show on Saturday morning. Make room for Shia. Page Six says Harry Styles recently choked on water during a Wembley Stadium show. He paused on stage and tried to catch his breath. He was very hot because mm-hmm. they're having a heat wave. And video shows him trying to drink from his water bottle.
1: Okay.
0: He takes a sip and then falls to the floor, which is pretty embarrassing.
1: Yeah.
0: Yeah. I mean, look, we've all been there where you take a drink of something and it goes straight into your lung and you cough and you cough and you cough.
1: Yeah,
0: can you
1: yeah.
0: imagine you're in front of, I don't know, 60, 70,000 people? You try to take a sip of water and immediately
1: just goes
0: hit the floor.
1: Into your lung and yeah.
0: yeah,
1: you're down.
0: Yeah, and you cough and cough and cough until your face is all red. Then you have to sing a song for him.
1: Oh my gosh.
0: That's really embarrassing. That's why I stop singing after I have coughing fits.
1: That's why.
0: That's the reason,
1: oh,
0: yeah.
1: Sure.
0: Meghan Markle allegedly plans to bring King Charles a jar of her jam as a way to get attention. I mean, as a peace offering.
1: Mm-hmm.
0: Some are already accusing her of attempting free advertising and trying to get attention. People like me. Like me. Like me. But according to a source who spoke with Naughty But Nice, Meghan believes the jams are thoughtful because they're something she created herself. She
1: sure.
0: wants the gift to feel personal, not extravagant.
1: Mm-hmm.
0: She's not expecting the king to post about the jam on Instabrag. She'll be happy if he simply eats the jam and then clutches his throat and collapses like Harry Styles on stage
1: right.
0: in Europe.
1: Yeah.
0: Yeah. Yeah.
1: She's not doing it for any other reason
0: no.
1: at all. Yeah.
0: No.
1: No.
0: Of course not.
1: No.
0: Why would you be so suspicious of Meghan Markle?
1: It's not like she's lost $5 million on this jam.
0: Not like that at all.
1: No.
0: Would anyone in the royal family eat anything handed to them by Meghan Markle?
1: No.
0: That's
1: no.
0: really a
1: they
0: mistake.
1: They should not. Yeah.
0: Mm,
1: I
0: yes.
1: think they're smarter than that.
0: I think so. And finally, some sad news. Courteney Cox and musician Johnny McDade have split after more than a decade together. Friend of the couple says Johnny speaks incredibly highly of Courteney, but could not make it work for one simple reason.
1: What's that reason?
0: Face.
1: Oh.
0: I'm sorry. I'm sorry. I love her, but come on. It got scary. Today's birthdays, Colin Jost from Saturday Night Live is 44. Nicole Scherzinger is 48. Colin Hay from Men at Work, he's the guy with the crazy eyes, he's 73. And Gary Busey turns 82 today.
1: Oh, wow.
0: You're doing super, Gary Busey.
1: Gary Busey.
0: He's the only celebrity with a massive head injury that everybody still makes fun of.
1: Right.
0: Why is that a thing?
1: That's a good question.
0: He wrecked a motorcycle without a helmet.
1: Right, yeah.
0: He had a massive head injury, and everybody's like, yuck, yuck, let's make fun of Gary Busey.
1: I know.
0: Including us. And that's your tabloid trash on 102 WVAQ.
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0: 102 WVAQ. It's SZA, the Jack and Nikki show with Snooze, an appropriately named song, as it's time for me to wrap it up and go home and sleep on my couch.
1: Yeah, that sounds very appropriate.
0: That's right. That's
1: didn't
0: exactly
1: you just
0: right,
1: spend a huh? whole week sleeping on your couch?
0: I like sleeping on
1: and
0: my couch.
1: And now you need
0: it's
1: to sleep,
0: fun.
1: Do more sleep?
0: Well, you know,
1: on the couch?
0: Look, here's what. I screwed up my sleep schedule while I was on vacation because I didn't have to get up at 4 o'clock every morning and,
1: right.
0: and come into work. And yeah. so when I don't have to get up at 4 o'clock in the morning, and this will be a surprise to all of you,
1: mm-hmm.
0: I don't. What I do
1: you
0: is...
1: You don't choose to?
0: Yeah. I don't just... roll over at 4 in the morning with no alarm and go, I feel like getting up. This is great. It's the middle of the night. So I totally screwed up my sleep schedule, and now I'm just a mess.
1: Oh,
0: just an absolute mess.
1: Poor Jack.
0: I know. I go through so much.
1: You do.
0: Nikki, has anyone ever suffered more?
1: That's a good question.
0: In the history of the world.
1: Yeah.
0: Yeah. Well, there's a question Nikki can work on coming up next. Enjoy your day. I'll see you later.
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2: 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Today, sun and clouds, a high near 89. Tonight, a few clouds, low near 72, and it's getting real warm tomorrow. Chance of a thunderstorm, high near 93.

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There is a big souvenir that everybody wants, and it's a Waffle House soccer jersey. 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

0: before I left for vacation, a psychic made a prediction.
1: Did they now?
0: Yeah, a psychic predicted that 700 people would be abducted at a World Cup match in Miami on June 24th.
1: By aliens?
0: Yeah, a spacecraft would descend on the pitch at Hard Rock Stadium, according to this psychic, an alien army would then round up players, referees, and fans. Did this happen? Did I miss this? Was this in the headlines?
1: If it happened, I totally missed that one. If it happened.
0: You missed it too then. Yeah. Nikki, did it happen?
2: It did not.
0: Did not happen.
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1: Stunning.
0: A rare miss by a psychic. Yeah. You don't see that very often. That's
2: very unfortunate.
0: Very surprising.
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0: 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Clouds and sun today, a high near 89. Got a few clouds tonight, low around 72. And tomorrow, chance of a thunderstorm, high near 93.

102 WVAQ. It is the iPhone's birthday. On this date in 2007, the first Apple iPhone went on sale. I feel like they've been around since the Stone Ages at this point. 102 WVAQ.

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I'm Nikki Drake. Getting ready to head on out of here. I hope you have a wonderful rest of your day. And be sure you download the latest Jack and Nikki Show podcast. It's up for you. Just Jamie's on her way in with your lazy lunch hour. 102 WVAQ.

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1: Welcome to the Monday edition of the Just Jamie Lazy Lunch Hour. Happy to be here with you on this Monday. I wanted to start things out by really sincerely thanking everybody for helping me survive the weekend. I was at Camping for Canines. 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So it's a great time for a great cause. 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Text me your request, 888-777-6640. 100 WVAQ at lunch.

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1: Did they now?
0: Yeah. A psychic predicted that 700 people would be abducted at a World Cup match in Miami on June 24th.
1: By aliens?
0: Yeah. A spacecraft would descend on the pitch at Hard Rock Stadium, according to this psychic, an alien army would then round up players, referees, and fans. Did this happen? Did I miss this? Was this in the headlines?
1: If it happened, I totally missed that one. If it happened.
0: You missed it too then. Nikki, yeah. Did it happen?
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0: A rare miss by a psychic. Yeah. You don't see that very often. That's
2: very unfortunate.
0: Very surprising.
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on the Hit Music Channel, 1-0-W-V-A-Q. Just Jamie with you, and make sure you tune into Jack and Nikki in the morning on Wednesday, 9 a.m., a huge WVAQ announcement. You're not going to want to miss this. Tate McRae.

0: 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The World Naked Bike Ride took place Saturday in Los Angeles. A lot of people wore body paint as they biked the 9-mile course. Some people did wear clothing. Some went fully naked. And I think it's asking for trouble being naked riding a bike. There's a lot of chafing that could happen. Chub rub, just, you know, sweating on that bike. Just none of it sounds good to me. 102 WVAQ.
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1: 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We are in a heat wave, a high of 90, partly sunny skies, and a high of 95 tomorrow. Near record high with lots of sunshine, and it's only going to get hotter from there. High of 98 on Wednesday. Mostly humid, very, very sunny and hot. So make sure you're hydrating this week.

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Just Jamie with you. Yes, I played Nelly Hutton here, but failed to mention that back in 2002, on this day, it actually hit number one. So very appropriate. We are still playing those summer classics on this very hot week, rounding out the month. So text me a request still. I know we're closing out the lazy lunch hour, but I got room for your summer throwback request. 888-777-6640. 1-8-GW-VAQ.

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People are saying they feel bad for Travis Kelce that he has to write his vows for his wedding to Taylor Swift. But I just want to remind everyone, he is no dummy. He's got a podcast. He uses the big words. He uses the little words. He knows words. And Taylor Swift is not going to marry just some dumb. You know what I mean? Let's give him a little more credit than that. It's Bruno Mars, 102 WVAQ.

0: What's going on, everybody?
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1: 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High of 90, partly sunny today. Very warm, warm tomorrow as well with a high of 95 and lots of sunshine. And that heat wave, oh, it's going to keep going throughout the week. High of 98 on Wednesday, dangerously hot. Stay in the shade, drink a lot of water. Now back to the music.

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Justin Bieber got to announce a pick at the NHL draft for his favorite team, the Toronto Maple Leafs. He called it a dream come true. Here's Speed Demon, 100 WVAQ.

0: before I left for vacation, a psychic made a prediction.
1: Did they now?
0: Yeah, a psychic predicted that 700 people would be abducted at a World Cup match in Miami on June 24th.
1: By aliens?
0: Yeah, a spacecraft would descend on the pitch at Hard Rock Stadium, according to this psychic, an alien army would then round up players, referees, and fans. Did this happen? Did I miss this? Was this in the headlines?
1: If it happened, I totally missed that one. If it happened.
0: You missed it too then. Yeah. Nikki, did it happen?
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0: Did not happen.
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1: Stunning.
0: A rare miss by a psychic. Yeah. You don't see that very often. That's
2: very unfortunate.
0: Very surprising.
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Ella Langley's Be Her, 102WVAQ. Ella Langley says she is never going to limit herself to one genre when it comes to her sound. So can we expect a techno album from Ella Langley? Probably not. That might be over the line. It's Bruno Mars, 102WVAQ.

0: That is Miley Cyrus, Adore You, on 1GWVA. Q wanted to play that one with a special shout out. That was the song that the first dance at my wedding. Happy 7th anniversary to my husband, John. 1GWVA.
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Mornings, Warren with Fever Dream, the Hit Music Channel, 100 WVAQ. 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Oh, I'm just bubbling over with excitement. 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

0: Malcolm Todd with the earrings on the Hit Music Channel, 100 WVAQ. Joe's Jamie with you. And Meghan Markle is allegedly planning to bring King Charles a jar of her jam as a peace offering. And I'm all about the homemade gift. I really am. But for the King of England, maybe we step it up a little bit, Meghan. Maybe I know it's like from your heart and it's something you made, but I just don't know if that's the appropriate gift and sends the right message. WVAQ.
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near record-setting heat tomorrow. High of 98 on Wednesday. Very humid, mostly sunny, dangerously hot for pretty much the rest of the week. So make sure you're hydrating.

A summer throwback on 100WVAQ. Snoop Dogg has launched a new frozen dessert at Costco called Snoopsicles. They are popsicles. A 24-count box costs $15. There's like cherry and lime sherbet. I know what you're thinking. Snoop Dogg popsicles? Surely there's THC in those. Of course there's going to be a gin and juice one with booze in it. No, they're just popsicles. It's pretty wholesome, actually. It's Olivia Rodrigo with The Cure. 100WVAQ.

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Hey, how you doing on this Monday? Matt Kelly checking in on the afternoon show. And in just a minute, we got to dive in deep on this unfortunate story over the weekend of a bathroom incident at a Noah Kahan concert. Do you know what I'm talking about? If not, this is wild. We'll talk about it here in a minute. Here's Noah Kahan now, The Great Divide, VAQ.

Justin Bieber here on the afternoon show, 102 WVAQ. Matt Kelly checking in on this Monday. All right, let's get down to some dirty business here. Biggest story of the weekend. I'm not going to lie, when it popped up, I was like, man, I can't wait to talk about this on Monday. That's why we're hitting it up first here. So we were talking, Noah Kahan had to address a recent incident. A bathroom accident, it seems, at his show in Philadelphia. All right, so here's what he tweeted out. Quote, if you have to poop at a show, please, dear God, just go to the bathroom, LMAO. I've pooped my pants as much as the next 29-year-old. But you guys gotta understand, there's a venue worker out there with a 1,000-yard stare after dealing with that. So I was like, all right, maybe somebody, you know, you're front row at a concert. Super busy. Maybe it was an accident, right? Maybe it was something where, like, you know, they had diarrhea, you know, a little bubble gut going on. But thank God for Reddit, as there were some folks who were in attendance at the show just a few rows back from this person, allegedly. And they said, this wasn't like a liquid accident or anything like that. No, they said, this person, you could smell it. They pooped their pants. And they were picking pieces of poop out of their pants, shorts, I don't know, and just left it there on the ground. Y'all, I think COVID broke our brains. I really... We didn't go out in public for a while. We forgot how to act. It's one thing. Olivia Rodrigo a while back was talking about, you know, fans wearing diapers in the front row of you know, festivals and things because they wanted to wait there all day for her. And she's like, yeah, the wind blows the right way. You get a whiff. But, like, come on. This was at a show in Philly. I believe it was an indoor venue. It wasn't a concert festival. It was just a Noah Kahan show. So you didn't have to wait that long. I don't know. People are weird. I understand accidents, but I mean, if it was number one, that's one thing. But number two, especially if we're talking like on a cement Florida venue, if it was like, you know, outdoors, it'd be a kind of a different story. Do you say, oh no, look at that dog poop there? Anyways, I've talked too long about human fecal matter here on the show, but just don't do that if you're going to a show this summer. All right. I can't believe it needs to be said, but I'm going to say it. Just go to the bathroom. 102

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0: Before I left for vacation, a psychic made a prediction.
1: Did they now?
0: Yeah. A psychic predicted that 700 people would be abducted at a World Cup match in Miami on June 24th.
1: By aliens?
0: Yeah. A spacecraft would descend on the pitch at Hard Rock Stadium, according to this psychic, an alien army would then round up players, referees, and fans. Did this happen? Did I miss this? Was this in the headlines?
1: If it happened, I totally missed that one. If it happened.
0: You missed it too then. Yeah. Nikki, did it happen?
2: It did not.
0: Did not happen.
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1: Stunning.
0: A rare miss by a psychic. Yeah. You don't see that very often.
2: It's very unfortunate.
0: Very surprising.
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9: 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Well, cooling off a little bit this evening, a low of 70, but get ready for a heat wave this week. In fact, under a heat advisory. Starting Tuesday with sunshine, a high of 95, low of 75, 98 on a Wednesday on a record-tying high temp day there, 98. Going to feel even hotter than that with the heat index. Low of 72 Wednesday night. Thursday, a high of 98, low of 72. And Friday, well, you sense a theme, don't you? Another hot day. A few degrees colder, though, with a high of 95, low of 71. So stay hydrated, take breaks when you need to, and wear the sunscreen if you're out this week. Going to be brutal. Back to the hits.

102 WVAQ. I don't know about y'all, but it's easy to forget what's going on in your own life, your schedule, if you don't put it on your calendar. So I'm going to ask you to put this on your calendar to listen Friday morning, 9 a.m. Jack and Nikki in the Morning on Wednesday. Middle of the week this week, 9 a.m. hour. We got a very special announcement coming your way. So excited. That's all I can tell you for now. Tune in.

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0: Joe on the afternoon show, 102 WVAQ. Matt Kelly hanging here with you. You can always call or text any requests. Want to say hi? Got something to say? 888-777-6640. Also, the new WVAQ app. It's free. It's awesome. It's been updated. So if you already have it, it's updated on your phone, or you can download it today. I got the open mic feature, so if you want to shoot me an audio message, say hello, you got something to say, you got a request, it's cool, you can do it right there within the app. Maybe you can let me know, what was the first app you remember buying on your OG iPhone on this day in pop culture history? 2007. It was the beginning of the iPhone there from Apple. Yeah, it was revolutionary. It's like, I still remember watching the press conference, and it's like, what if you could hold all this stuff in the palm of your hand, and it's a phone? What? I mean, the big thing was, like, they were like, what if you had, like, an iPod Touch at the time? And they're like, and it's a cell phone, and it does this, and you can browse the internet. It's like, it's wild to think that that was the beginning of the current smartphone phase. I know we had, like, Blackberries and things, but... And save me the trouble if you're going to say, well, Samsung Android devices are actually better. No, I'm an iPhone guy. Apple through and through, although... they aren't cheap, so I'm going to hold on to mine until it breaks. Hopefully it'll last me another, I don't know, 10 years. 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

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I know it's a Monday, but let's pretend it's a Friday, shall we? Okay, it doesn't really work that way the work week. You still got to show up tomorrow. And I don't know, maybe you got Friday off coming into the holiday weekend. 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

0: before I left for vacation, a psychic made a prediction.
1: Did they now?
0: Yeah. A psychic predicted that 700 people would be abducted at a World Cup match in Miami on June 24th.
1: By aliens?
0: Yeah. A spacecraft would descend on the pitch at Hard Rock Stadium, according to this psychic. An alien army would then round up players, referees, and fans. Did this happen? Did I miss this? Was this in the headlines?
1: If it happened, I totally missed that one. If it happened.
0: You missed it too then. Yeah. Nikki, did it happen?
2: It did not.

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5: 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Well, cooling off a little bit this evening, a low of 70, but get ready for a heat wave this week. In fact, under a heat advisory starting Tuesday with sunshine, a high of 95, low of 75, 98. On a Wednesday, on a record-tying high temp day there, 98, going to feel even hotter than that with the heat index. Low 72 Wednesday night. Thursday, a high of 98, low 72. And Friday, well, you sense a theme, don't you? Another hot day. A few degrees colder, though, with a high of 95, low 71. So stay hydrated, take breaks when you need to, and wear the sunscreen if you're out this week. Going to be brutal. Back to the hits.

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Well, scary moments in London a few nights ago with Harry Styles on tour. He was performing. He does a signature thing during one of his songs where he takes a big gulp of water, like sprays it up in the air towards the audience. The girls go wild. Well, this time he choked on some of the water, had a choking incident, kind of passed out there on the ground for a second. He's okay, but scary scene. 102 WVAQ.

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3: Yes, say goodbye Monday. Another workday down and one step closer to the holiday weekend coming up with July 4th festivities. America's 250th. I know you're counting down, especially if maybe you got Friday or Monday off. Got some extra time there to enjoy this summer heat wave. Man, it's going to be hot this week. Get your forecast later this hour, but it's all about your requests. Let's kick it off first with Bruno Mars. I just

0: here's a special traffic alert from the 102 WVAQ Traffic Center.
1: All right, we got a pretty serious accident causing some major delays in Morgantown here out towards Cheat Lake. The westbound lane of I-68 will be closed until further notice in the area of Exit 10 there, Cheat Lake Exit, due to a commercial vehicle fire. Closed down for an extended amount of time. Please avoid the area. This is as of a few minutes ago. Again, westbound I-68 closed in the area there of Exit 10. I believe you can't even get off the Cheat Lake exit due to a commercial vehicle fire. I'll keep you posted on the latest, but avoid 68 westbound trying to get onto the Cheat Lake exit. Not possible this time. Got to shut down. Hopefully everyone's safe there with a commercial vehicle fire. Keep you posted right here at 102 WVAQ.

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1: Did they now?
0: Yeah, a psychic predicted that 700 people would be abducted at a World Cup match in Miami on June 24th.
1: By aliens?
0: Yeah, a spacecraft would descend on the pitch at Hard Rock Stadium, according to this psychic, an alien army would then round up players, referees, and fans. Did this happen? Did I miss this? Was this in the headlines?
1: If it happened, I totally missed that one. If it happened.
0: You missed it too then. Yeah. Nikki, did it happen?
2: It did not.
0: Did not happen.
2: I had marked my calendar.
1: Stunning.
0: A rare miss by a psychic. Yeah. You don't see that very often.
2: That's very unfortunate.
0: Very surprising.
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Had to throw back to 02 with Nelly's Hot in Here on this day in 2002. Hit number one on the Billboard charts and still a hot summer song and a great summer throwback here on 102 WVAQ. Matt Kelly hanging here with you on this Monday. It's the Drive at 5. 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Kind of like voicemail. 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So you can just shoot us an audio message there on the app as well. Got

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0: Traffic Center.
1: Yeah, just a reminder, I-68 West. Looks like things are backed up here at the Cheat Lake exit. Exit 10 there, Cheat Lake. Looks like things are backed up due to a commercial vehicle fire, according to Mon County Emergency Management Agency. Westbound lane of 68 will be closed in the area of exit 10 due to a commercial vehicle fire for an extended period of time. Still looks to be very backed up at this time. So if you're sitting in traffic, that's what's going on. Also, if you can avoid that area right now, be best to do so. Again, 68 westbound leading up to exit 10, where things are blocked off right now at the Cheat Lake exit due to a commercial vehicle fire. Cleaning up the remnants of that. So happened about an hour or so ago, and still slow-moving traffic there. We'll keep you posted. 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Proud to be the official restoration company of the Mountaineers. Well, cooling off a little bit this evening, a low of 70, but get ready for a heat wave this week. In fact, under a heat advisory starting Tuesday with sunshine, a high of 95, low of 75, 98 on a Wednesday on a record-tying high temp day there, 98. Going to feel even hotter than that with the heat index. Low of 72 Wednesday night. Thursday, a high of 98, low of 72. And Friday, well, you sense a theme, don't you? Another hot day. A few degrees colder, though, with a high of 95, low of 71. So stay hydrated, take breaks when you need to, and wear the sunscreen if you're out this week. Going to be brutal. Back to

102 WVAQ. Well, they've wrecked their bodies for decades now. One final time, the best and last Jackass movie. Anybody go see it over the weekend? I wasn't able to go to the theaters and see it, but I was seeing an interview recently that Johnny Knoxville, he talked about how they still have like 400 some ideas that they haven't gotten to or were told not to do. So there's still plenty in the tank, but it looks like, you know, their bodies have had enough. WVAQ.

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9: So remind folks again, we've got heavy traffic at a standstill, although I'm looking at the camera now, it's starting to inch forward. So maybe some possibility of it opening up soon, but not officially. I'm looking at the camera here at West Virginia 511, talking about 68 West approaching the Cheat Lake exits. Things were blocked off there. Now, I don't know if traffic is starting to move a little bit further up because they're trying to reroute people around the shutdown area where there was a commercial vehicle fire or what, but it looks like things are slowly crawling a bit more now on 68 West. Things backed up all the way towards Cooper's Rock at this point. So 68 West, again, crawling, if anything. But hopefully reopening soon, as there was a commercial vehicle fire. And as of right now, it looks like two lanes of traffic are slowly moving forward. So fingers crossed we can get you home here safely and quickly, as they're working on cleaning up that commercial vehicle fire. 68 westbound approaching the Cheat Lake exit. We'll keep you posted right here.

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2: There's no one

102 WVAQ. Boy, do we have a big announcement you don't want to miss coming to Wednesday morning, 9 o'clock there with Jack and Nikki in the morning. Something special, that's all I can say. But you won't want to miss it. Wednesday, right here.

0: before I left for vacation, a psychic made a prediction.
1: Did they now?
0: Yeah. A psychic predicted that 700 people would be abducted at a World Cup match in Miami on June 24th.
1: By aliens?
0: Yeah. A spacecraft would descend on the pitch at Hard Rock Stadium, according to this psychic, an alien army would then round up players, referees, and fans. Did this happen? Did I miss this? Was this in the headlines?
1: If it happened, I totally missed that one. If it happened.
0: You missed it too then. Nikki, yeah. Did it happen?
2: It did not.
0: Did not happen.
2: I had marked my calendar.
1: Stunning.
0: A rare miss by a psychic. Yeah. You don't see that very often. That's
2: very unfortunate.
0: Very surprising.
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5: 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Well, cooling off a little bit this evening, a low of 70, but get ready for a heat wave this week. In fact, under a heat advisory starting Tuesday with sunshine, a high of 95, low of 75, 98 on a Wednesday on a record-tying high temp day there. 98, going to feel even hotter than that with the heat index. Low of 72 Wednesday night. Thursday, a high of 98, low of 72. And Friday, well, you sense a theme, don't you? Another hot day. A few degrees colder, though, with a high of 95, low of 71. So stay hydrated. Take breaks when you need to, and wear the sunscreen if you're out this week. Gonna be brutal. Back to the hits.

follow the story over the weekend. There was a giraffe that spent several days roaming freely in Texas. I guess got away from a local ranch. I guess somebody just had a giraffe on their property. Was found 4 miles away from home, but led him on a couple-day chase. They couldn't find the giraffe. How do you lose a giraffe in Texas, too? It's not like there's any hills or anything. I mean, wouldn't it stand out?

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another summer throwback, because we do all summer long. NSYNC, Bye Bye Bye, here on 102 WBAQ, your summer hit music channel. We got the throwbacks, we got the newest hit tracks, and, well, you got Logan Scott coming in next, filling in for Jason Knight on The Night Show. But it's going to be it for me. Bye Bye Bye. Here's Taylor's latest from Toy Story 5, I Knew It, I Knew You on VAQ. Bye.

0: before I left for vacation, a psychic made a prediction.
1: Did they now?
0: Yeah, a psychic predicted that 700 people would be abducted at a World Cup match in Miami on June 24th.
1: By aliens?
0: Yeah, a spacecraft would descend on the pitch at Hard Rock Stadium, according to this psychic, an alien army would then round up players, referees, and fans. Did this happen? Did I miss this? Was this in the headlines?
1: If it happened, I totally missed that one. If it happened.
0: You missed it too then. Yeah. Nikki, did it happen?
2: It did not.
0: Did not happen.
2: I had marked my calendar.
1: Stunning.
0: A rare miss by a psychic. Yeah. You don't see that very often. That's
2: very unfortunate.
0: Very surprising.
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I'm Logan Scott in for Jason Knight on The Night Show. 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

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Tonight we're looking at mostly clear skies, then patchy fog, low of 70. Tomorrow, hot, high of 90. Tomorrow night, partly cloudy, low 73. That theme continues for Wednesday, hot, high of 94. Heat advisory goes into effect at 11 tomorrow through July 3rd at 10 p.m. We're back to the hits now.

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1: 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Stevie Nicks and Tim McGraw, they're allegedly going to be performing at Taylor Swift and Travis Kelce's wedding at MSG. Here's Olivia Rodrigo on VAQ.

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